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0: 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It's Tommy, continuous music, and always keeping it that way. And loving you for listening and hanging on, you know, a hot, humid September 1st. Here's Post.
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0: What's happening in Hollywood? Well, he's about to tell you all about it. It's Tommy Foxerazzi on 101 WIXX.
1: All right, first up, Gal Gadot has worked with Tom Cruise, but apparently not long enough to, make his famous coconut cake list. Oh, you didn't know he had a coconut cake list? Oh, I didn't either until I read this. But I guess Tom Cruise sends the legendary cake to Hollywood friends and co-stars, but she never got one after their one-night shoot on Night and Day. Her reaction was basically, Tom, it's fine, I can take it. She was kind of joking. Whatever. Meanwhile, Lori Loughlin is back on Instagram 7 years after deleting her account during the college admissions scandal. She returned with help from her Full House castmates because, you know, nothing says image repair like Uncle Jesse and some nostalgia. And Johnny Depp, are you excited for this holiday season? Because Johnny Depp is playing Ebenezer Scrooge in a darker new take on A Christmas Carol. That'll be interesting to watch. So there's your Foxerazzi. Where Gal missed the cake club, Lori Loughlin logged back in, and Johnny Depp is making Christmas grumpy again.
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The Great Divide. It's 101 WIXX. And what is the divide? The divide is have and have nots. And if you're, you know, kind of a have not because things are expensive. Hey, we got the free money jackpot coming back on September 14th. That's a Monday. Yeah. 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
1: 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I got a bunch of requests here tonight. We got Dexter and the Moonrocks. You want that one? I got that within the next 15 minutes. We'll also get into Dominic Fike. Right now, we got Noah Kahan and Orbiter, latest stuff.

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How about Badger Bash North going on downtown Green Bay September 5th? 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

Jack Harlow, 101 WIXX. Tommy just hanging out. It's still kind of humid out. I mean, I like that it cools off a little when it gets dark, but I mean, it'll incrementally in small amounts start cooling off tomorrow, but the humidity stays. Here's Crash First. I feel

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Alex Warren on WYXX. Hey, it's Lily. Hoping you're all having a great night. I know I am. 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
2: Fox 11, the most accurate forecast team in Northeast Wisconsin. 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
2: 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You need WIXX. Just yell over the chaos. Alexa, play WIXX. Boom. Sanity restored. Oh.

Bomber on WIXX. According to Fox 11, we've got a lovely night tonight with possibilities for fog and a low of 68. And tomorrow, it'll be a mix of sun and clouds, humid air again, and a high of 87. I got Benson Boone. It's the time of my life on WIXX.

101 WIXX 1209. My name is Andy Gardner. Scattered thunderstorms in the forecast for these early morning hours. Low of 67. And we're watching these storms on radar. If anything goes severe, we will pass along the info to you. And you can get signed up for severe weather alerts on your smartphone. 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Of course, brought to you by Ivy Trails Gift and Garden Center. 73 degrees now at WIXX with Alex Warren.

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Dexter and the Moonrocks, 101 WIXX, 1222, I'm Andy Gardner. Nothing severe currently in the WIXX listening area, but back at 1218, the National Weather Service issued this special weather statement. A strong thunderstorm will impact northwestern Ozaukee County, southeastern Fond du Lac County, northern Washington County, and southwestern Sheboygan County through 1 a.m. At 12:18 a.m., Doppler radar was tracking a strong thunderstorm over Campbellsport or near Kewaska, moving east at 30 miles per hour. Nickel-sized hail, the hazard here. So minor hail damage to vegetation is possible. Some locations impacted: Kewaska, Random Lake, Cascade, Waldo, and Dundee, among others. And this does include Interstate 41 near mile marker 80. Once again, a strong thunderstorm will impact northwestern Ozaukee County, southeastern Fond du Lac County, northern Washington County, and southwestern Sheboygan County through 1 a.m. You can get signed up for severe weather alerts on your smartphone. Beginning the process is quite simple. 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

Exciting times for Northeast Wisconsin. The Badgers and Notre Dame playing football at Lambeau on the evening of Sunday, September 6th. Yeah, that's this coming Sunday. The day before, this coming Saturday in the Broadway District, Badger Bash North. Going to be a great time. Live music, the UW marching band will be there. 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I just love it. Text BASH, B-A-S-H to 31011. I'll send you a link to more details, or you can skip that whole texting step and just go to WIXX.com.

No one sings them quite like Teddy. That's Lose Control on 101 WIXX. Orbiter from Noah Kahan will be coming up shortly, and I Knew It, I Knew You from Taylor Swift, plus Man I Need from Olivia Dean. 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

1249 at 101 WIXX. A severe thunderstorm watch is in effect until 6 a.m. for the following locations in the WIXX coverage area: Portage, Waupaca, Waushara, Winnebago, and Wood counties. Primary threats include scattered damaging wind gusts to 70 miles per hour likely, scattered large hail events to 1.5 inches in diameter possible. Once again, a severe thunderstorm watch in effect until 6 a.m. for the following locations in the WIXX coverage area: Portage County, Waupaca County, Waushara County, Winnebago County, and Wood County. A severe thunderstorm watch means conditions are favorable for severe thunderstorms in and close to the watch area. 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Text the word severe to 31011. You'll get a link from us then. 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Severe. That's the word you text to 31011 to begin the severe weather alert sign-up process. And it's brought to you by Ivy Trails Gift and Garden Center and your friends here at 101 WIXX. 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

About 4 and a half in front of 1 o'clock. 101 WIXX. Time to think about what's coming up musically next hour. Fabulous from Meek, for one thing. The Great Divide from Noah Kahan, plus Drop Dead from Olivia Rodrigo. Those songs and more all coming up in the 1 a.m. hour. 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

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I'm Andy Gardner. A reminder, a severe thunderstorm watch is in effect until 6 a.m. for these counties in the WIXX listening area: Portage, Waupaca, Washera, Winnebago, and Wood. And there are many other counties in this particular watch that are not in our coverage area, but considering the entirety of the watch, here's what the Storm Prediction Center has to say. Primary threats include scattered damaging wind gusts to 70 miles per hour likely, and scattered large hail events to 1.5 inches in diameter possible. Remember, a severe thunderstorm watch means conditions are favorable for severe thunderstorms in and close to the watch area. I'm going to be watching things. If I get any severe thunderstorm warnings or tornado warnings, I'll make sure to pass those along to you. You can get them sent to your smartphone. Very convenient. Text the word severe to 31011. 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

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The WIXX Free Money Jackpot returns Monday, September 14th. 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

101WIXX. Zara Larson there, Andy Gardner here. It's 1:37. There is a severe thunderstorm watch in effect until 6 a.m. And these counties in the WIXX listening area are included. Portage County, Waupaca County, Washera County, Winnebago County, and Wood County. Again, that's a severe thunderstorm watch until 6 a.m. this morning. Stupid song from Olivia Rodrigo. You're going to hear that before 2 a.m. Plus Self-Aware from Temper City. Mark Amber right now on WIXX. I know.

101WIXX, 13 in front of 2. I'm Andy Gardner. This just came in a little while ago from the National Weather Service. A strong thunderstorm will impact southern Washera County through 2:30 a.m. At 1:43 a.m., Doppler radar was tracking a strong thunderstorm near Watoma, moving east at 30 miles per hour. Hazard wind gusts up to 40 miles per hour and nickel-size hail. And it says this strong thunderstorm will be near Watoma around 1:50 and Red Granite around 2 a.m. Once again, a strong thunderstorm will impact southern Washera County through 2:30 a.m. Keep in mind, there is a severe thunderstorm watch in effect until 6 a.m., and it does include the following counties in the WIXX listening area: Portage County, Waupaca County, Washera County, Winnebago County, and Wood County. So we'll keep an eye on things. And just a reminder, I know some of you still haven't done this yet. You haven't signed up for severe weather alerts on your smartphone. I highly recommend you do. You get to choose the counties that you want to get warnings for. Text the word severe to 31011 and then follow the link that we send you. Severe weather alerts on your phone and on the air are brought to you by Ivy Trails Gift and Garden Center.

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101 WIXX 154. Got another special weather statement here from the National Weather Service. So I'll read off a little bit of it here for you. A strong thunderstorm will impact northern Green Lake County through 2:30 a.m. Wind gusts up to 40 miles per hour and nickel-sized hail, the hazards. And it says locations impacted include Berlin, Princeton, and Green Lake. So be on the lookout. There is a severe thunderstorm watch in effect until 6 a.m. And it does include the following counties in the WIXX listening area. Portage, Waupaca, Washera, Winnebago, and Wood. Coming up musically for you next hour, Hate That I Made You Love Me from Ariana Grande. I'll throw in Mr. Know-It-All from Teddy Swims and Nice to Meet You from Miles Smith. All of those songs and more in the 2 a.m. hour on 101 WIXX. Here's Temper City.

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I sweat just hearing that song. All summer long, Kid Rock, 101 WIXX, 11 minutes after 2 o'clock. I am Andy Gardner, wanting to remind you, and since I want to remind you about it, I'm going to remind you about it, the $1,000 Minute, weekday mornings at 6:05, 7:05, and 8:05. Thank you, Mole Lake Casino, for powering this whole thing. 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
30: 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Couple of new special weather statements from the National Weather Service. A strong thunderstorm will impact southern Winnebago and southeastern Washera counties through 3 a.m. At 2:16 a.m., Doppler radar was tracking a strong thunderstorm over Berlin, moving east at 45 miles per hour. The hazards: wind gusts up to 40 miles per hour and half-inch hail. And this strong thunderstorm will be near Oshkosh around 2:35 a.m. and central Lake Winnebago around 2:40 a.m. Once again, a strong thunderstorm will impact southern Winnebago and southeastern Washera counties through 3 a.m. Also, we have this special weather statement from the National Weather Service. A strong thunderstorm will impact northwestern Fond du Lac County through 3:15 a.m. At 2:19 a.m., Doppler radar was tracking a strong thunderstorm over Green Lake or near Berlin, moving east at 45 miles per hour. Locations impacted include Fond du Lac, Ripon, North Fond du Lac, Rosendale, Southern Lake Winnebago, El Dorado, Van Dyne, and West Rosendale. A strong thunderstorm will impact northwestern Fond du Lac County through 3:15 a.m., the hazards, wind gusts up to 40 miles per hour, and penny-sized hail. I do want to make sure that everyone is aware of this. There is a severe thunderstorm watch in effect until 6 a.m. this morning, and it does include these counties in the WIXX listening area: Portage, Waupaca, Washera, Winnebago, and Wood. A severe thunderstorm watch in effect until 6 a.m. this morning. Here's Audrey Hobart on IXX.

Fever Dream from Alex Warren. You'll hear that in a bit. And Crash First from Honest Dave and MGK on 101WIXX. What you're going to hear right now is a track from Marshmello and Portugal the Man. It's called Phoenix on 101WIXX.

239 at 101 WIXX. There is a severe thunderstorm watch in effect until 6 a.m. for part of Wisconsin and part of Minnesota. Let me focus on the counties here that are part of this watch that are also in our coverage area. Portage, Waupaca, Washera, and Winnebago. Severe thunderstorm watch in effect until 6 a.m. A severe thunderstorm watch means that conditions are favorable for severe thunderstorms in and close to the watch area. Text the word severe to 31011 and start the sign-up process to get severe weather alerts sent right to your smartphone. Customizable, as in you can choose the counties that you want to get warnings for. Again, that word that you text to 31011 is severe. It's brought to you by Ivy Trails Gift and Garden Center and 101 WIXX. 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How do

0: Annie and the girls that fight for equal pay, equal rights. Now, some of us are pit bulls, too. We appreciate the things you do. Thanks again for shining a light on the women that work from 9 to 5.
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2: Coming up on 2:53 at 101WIXX, a special weather statement from the National Weather Service. Here goes. A strong thunderstorm will impact northeastern Fond du Lac County through 3:30 a.m. At 2:46 a.m., Doppler radar was tracking a strong thunderstorm near Rosendale or near North Fond du Lac, moving east at 45 miles per hour. The hazards here: wind gusts up to 50 miles per hour and half-inch hail. Gusty winds could knock down tree limbs and blow around unsecured objects. Minor hail damage to vegetation is possible. Locations impacted include Fond du Lac, Southern Lake Winnebago, Taycheta, Mount Calvary, St. Cloud, Calvary, Peebles, Marytown, Town of Forest, Johnsburg, and Pipe. And this includes the following highways: U.S. Highway 151 near mile marker 163 and between mile markers 165 and 169. And it also includes Interstate 41 near mile marker 96. Frequent cloud-to-ground lightning is occurring with this storm. Lightning can strike 10 miles away from a thunderstorm. Seek safe shelter inside a building or vehicle. Once again, a strong thunderstorm will impact northeastern Fond du Lac County through 3:30 a.m.

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2: W-I-X-X. 3 o'clock at 101 WIXX in Ivy Trails Gift and Garden Center. Severe weather alert. This is not a severe thunderstorm, but the Weather Service is warning of a strong thunderstorm. It says will impact Calumet and southeastern Winnebago counties until 4 a.m. Wind gusts up to 50 miles per hour and half-inch size hail. The hazards here. It says the strong thunderstorm will be near Chilton around 3:15 a.m. I'm going to keep on watching things. If there are any severe thunderstorm warnings or tornado warnings, I'll make sure to pass those along to you. You know, you can get those alerts sent right to your smartphone if you've signed up to get them. And you can start that process by texting the word severe to 31011. 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Here's Shinedown.

Chilton, you might be dealing with a strong thunderstorm right now, but there are no severe thunderstorm warnings in the entire WIXX listening area. We'll make sure to pass along details if conditions change. Ella Langley, Shoes in Texas on 101 WIXX.

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That is Pink, of course. 101WIXX 329. Andy Gardner hanging out with you very early this morning. Very, very early. It's okay if you have to yawn right now. I understand. All right, there is a severe thunderstorm watch in effect until 6 a.m. this morning for a chunk of Wisconsin, and it stretches back into Minnesota. Here are the counties that are part of this watch that are in our coverage area. Portage, Waupaca, Washera, and Winnebago. Okay, those counties are part of this severe thunderstorm watch in effect until 6 a.m.

One shot, one opportunity to seize everything you ever wanted in one moment. 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

Number 101WIXX, 3 minutes in front of the new hour. I'm Andy Gardner. A severe thunderstorm watch is in effect until 6 a.m. for a chunk of Wisconsin, and this stretches back into Minnesota. Here are the counties in our listening area that are part of this watch: Portage, Waupaca, Waushara, and Winnebago. Now keep in mind, a severe thunderstorm watch means that conditions are favorable for the development of severe thunderstorms in and close to the watch area. And speaking of watching things, that's what I've been doing. No severe thunderstorm warnings or tornado warnings currently in the WIXX listening area. And if that changes, I'll make sure to pass things along to you as soon as I get the information. If you'd like to get signed up for severe weather alerts on your smartphone, text the word severe to 31011 and then make sure to tap the link that we send you, because you're going to choose the counties that you want to get warnings for. Yeah, in that sense, it is customizable and it's very convenient. 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Alerts on your phone and on the air, as always, are brought to you by Ivy Trails Gift and Garden Center. 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

10 minutes after 4 o'clock, 101 WIXX, Andy Gardner with you this morning. There is a severe thunderstorm watch in effect until 6 a.m. for a chunk of Wisconsin and part of Minnesota. And here are the counties that are part of the watch that are part of our coverage area. Portage, Waupaca, Waushara, and Winnebago. That's a severe thunderstorm watch in effect until 6 a.m. And let's check and see what Pete Petoniak has to say over at Fox 11. Chance of morning showers and thunderstorms today. Partly cloudy and a high near 82 degrees. Checking the thermometer out at Green Bay Austin Straubel International Airport. It says 69 degrees as of the last update. And I got Ed Sheeran coming up for you in a bit on IXX. Plus Stella Lefty, that song Boston. It's all coming up. 101 WIXX.

0: 418 at 101 WIXX and Ivy Trails Gift and Garden Center severe weather alert. A line of strong thunderstorms will impact Washera, Eastern Portage, Waupaca, and northwestern Winnebago counties until 5 a.m. That's what it says here in this special weather statement from the National Weather Service issued at 4:09 a.m. And back at that time, Doppler radar was tracking a line of strong thunderstorms extending from 9 miles southwest of Bevent to 16 miles south of Plainfield, or extending from 10 miles north of Stevens Point to 13 miles southwest of Wautoma, moving east at 50 miles per hour. The hazard, wind gusts of 50 to 55 miles per hour. The strong thunderstorm will be near Waupaca around 4:20, and it's 4:19 right now. Napawan Scout Camp around 4:25, Red Granite around 4:30, Fremont around 4:35, Lake Poygan around 4:40, and Clintonville around 4:50. And it says this storm may intensify, so be certain to monitor local radio stations and available television stations for additional information and possible warnings from the National Weather Service. Once again, this special weather statement issued at 4:09 this morning by the National Weather Service. A line of strong thunderstorms will impact Washera County, Eastern Portage County, Waupaca County, and northwestern Winnebago County until 5 a.m. It's 4:19 at WIXX.
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And this town's lost its faith. Our colors will fade eventually. So if our time is running out, day after day, we'll make the mundane a masterpiece. Oh my, my, oh my, my love. I take one look at you, you're taking me out.

101WIXX. Good morning, 431. My name's Andy Gardner. Several counties are under a severe thunderstorm watch until 6 a.m. this morning. Here are the ones that are part of our coverage area. Portage County, Waupaca County, Washera County, and Winnebago County. Severe thunderstorm watch in effect until 6 a.m. A severe thunderstorm watch, of course, means that conditions are favorable for the development of severe thunderstorms in and close to the watch area. No severe thunderstorm warnings or tornado warnings currently in effect in the WIXX listening area. However, depending on where you are, you might be dealing with a strong thunderstorm at the moment. Here's what Pete Petoniak has to say in the Fox 11 forecast. Chance of morning showers and thunderstorms, partly cloudy and a high near 82 degrees. I'll continue to watch the radar. HNC will do the same coming up in the 5 o'clock hour, too, on 101 WIXX.

Ivy Trails Gift and Garden Center bringing you severe weather alerts here on WIXX. Some of you are just waking up to the sound of thunder right now. Tell you what, why don't you get signed up for those severe weather alerts on your smartphone? We talk about it a lot, and I know some of you are like, yeah. But hey, let me tell you, they are convenient. When I'm at home and I'm away from the radio, I'm doing something, I see that alert pop up on my phone. It's very handy. So get yourself signed up. You're going to choose the counties that you want to get warnings for, by the way. So text the word severe to 31011 and then tap that link that we send you so you can choose those counties. Severe weather coverage on your phone and on the air is brought to you by Ivy Trails Gift and Garden Center. No severe thunderstorm warnings or tornado warnings currently in the WIXX listening area. Keep it here, though. We'll keep you updated all morning long. Teddy Swims with Mr. Know-It-All on WIXX.

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Severe weather alert, a special weather statement from the National Weather Service. A line of strong thunderstorms will impact Calumet, Winnebago, Outagamie, Eastern Shawnee, as well as Brown counties until 5:30 a.m. At 4:46 a.m., Doppler radar was tracking a line of strong thunderstorms extending from near Navarino Wildlife Area to near Rush Lake, or extending from 11 miles southeast of Shawnee to 14 miles southwest of Oshkosh. Moving east at 45 miles per hour, and the hazard here, wind gusts up to 40 miles per hour. The strong thunderstorm will be near Black Creek, Appleton, Northern Lake Winnebago, Rush Lake, and Navarino Wildlife Area right about now. It says 450, and that's what it is right now. Manassas, Central Lake Winnebago, Little Chute, and Kimberly around 455. Darboy, Kaukauna, and Pulaski around 5 a.m. High Cliff State Park around 505. Brilliant, Longtail Point Light, Chilton, and Bellevue around 515. And St. Anna, as well as Green Bay Harbor Entrance Light, around 5:25 a.m. And once again, this is a line of strong thunderstorms that will impact Calumet County, Winnebago County, Outagamie County, Eastern Shawnee County, and Brown County until 5:30 a.m. No severe thunderstorm warnings or tornado warnings currently in the listening area. And as I've been mentioning quite a bit this morning, if you haven't gotten signed up for severe weather alerts on your smartphone, do it, because it's convenient. If you're away from media at any point, your phone will go off. It'll alert you to this as long as you got the correct settings on there. And you know what? You choose the counties that you want to get warnings for, so we're not going to bother you with information that you don't need. So whip out your phone right now if you can do so safely. Text the word severe to 31011 and tap the link that we send you so you can choose those counties that you want to get warnings for. And we'd like to thank Ivy Trails Gift and Garden Center for sponsoring severe weather coverage here on WIXX. My name's Andy Gardner. I am out. HNC coming up next in the 5 o'clock hour. Make it a great day.

The following is a severe weather bulletin. The National Weather Service in Green Bay has issued a severe thunderstorm warning for Northern Calumet County, Manitowoc County, Brown County, Southwestern Kewaunee County, until 6 a.m. At 5:10 a.m., severe thunderstorms were located along a line from over Bellevue Town to near Chilton, or along a line from 5 miles south of Green Bay to 19 miles east of Oshkosh, moving east at 55 miles an hour. Hazard, 60 miles an hour wind gusts and small hail. Source, automated weather sensor in Appleton reported a 59 miles an hour gust. Impact, expects damage to roofs, siding, and trees. This severe thunderstorm will be near Chilton, Brilliant, and Bellevue Town around 5:10 a.m. Volders and St. Nazians around 5:25 a.m. Kewaunee and Kewaunee Pyerhead Light around 5:35 a.m. Raleigh Point Light around 5:40 a.m. Other locations impacted by the severe thunderstorm include Leadview, Potter, Morrison, Halloway, Brant, Hilbert, Askeaton, Greenleaf, Forest Junction, and De Pere. Seek shelter inside a well-built structure and stay away from windows. These storms have produced damaging winds. Repeating, a severe thunderstorm warning has been issued until 6 a.m. for the following counties in Wisconsin: Brown, Calumet, Kewaunee, and Manitowoc.

0: Good morning, Neverland.
1: Good morning, Neverland.
2: Good morning, Neverland. And the Island of Misfit Toys. Yo, starting the show real quick one time. Made it up to Door County yesterday.
1: Wow.
2: How was it?
0: It was pretty awesome. I mean, I was only there. We caught the golden hour because Ashley wanted these photos of me, her, and Kinley. So we took some family photos yesterday. When we post them up, how was the show? Number one, no, they're not engagement photos. Number two, no, she's not pregnant. They're just cute photos that we can hang up on the wall because she's always had a dream about taking photos with a man in her life. So we did that.
2: Aw.
3: Yeah. That's so sweet. Where'd you go? Sturgeon Bay?
0: Outside of Sturgeon Bay.
3: Did you go farther north?
0: We were on the beach. So where the rocks are. Dude, I met a bunch of people just jumping off into the rocks.
3: It was so hot yesterday again.
0: Dude, it's weird because he's like, yeah, look, this one dude lives up here. He's like, yeah, dude, noticed you right away. Listen to the show all the time.
1: Aww, awesome. I was like, now, cool, the real man. Real question is, did you wear the toad costume?
0: No.
1: Damn.
3: We got to go over what Huggy got in the mail yesterday from the National Association of Gout Awareness.
0: Yeah.
3: We'll discuss a little bit later on this hour.
0: And also, I got a little surprise for y'all because it's been asked and it has happened. So, and it has to do with my gout. Just letting you know.
3: Oh, so the gout story continues.
0: Yeah. So it's nothing. It's not continuing. It's just a little present for the peeps.
3: Okay. Well,
0: present for the peeps.
3: You know, your presence on the air is a presence for the peeps every morning. Huggy.
0: Do you feel dumber?
3: Yeah. Actually, we feel quite smart when you're on the air.
1: This is true.
3: All right. So we've got these severe thunderstorms moving through right now. And it looks like a lot of us, this storm system goes from about Oshkosh up to into Door County right now. And most of us, Appleton, kind of follows the 41 corridor to Green Bay, getting hit with these severe thunderstorms. We can expect some heavy winds, high winds, 60-mile-an-hour wind gusts, small hail, of course, thunder, lightning, waking all the kids up way before they're supposed to for school this morning. So have fun with that, everybody.
0: It woke up Kinley, but it could have been me. I accidentally fell.
1: Oh,
0: sounded
1: wow.
0: like thunder, so I blamed it on that.
3: The lightning was beautiful this morning, though, at first. Oh, like, when it was first coming through, when it was first coming to, like, appear.
0: I was telling Natalie, because over by where we live, especially where I live, is wide open. Over top of the cornfields, when I walk out and I feel like I'm getting a suntan from the lightning, you know it's going to rain. Sorry if my cheeks are red today, guys. I'm not flush. I'm sunburned by lightning.
3: One of Huggy's all-time nightmares, little nightmares, came to fruition the other day. Now, it's nothing super serious, but it's a little nightmare. And we're going to discuss that.
0: It freaked out. Dude.
3: Yeah, it's almost like it felt like when you told me the story and you showed me the picture in the video, I almost thought it was AI or something because it was so right up your alley as far as terrifying things.
0: I can't write this stuff.
3: You couldn't make that up.
0: No.
3: At 6:40, we'll have that.
0: Wild, dude. I don't know.
3: And Screen Free Week kicks off here in a couple of weeks. We've been talking about that a little bit. We got some special guests joining us in the studio right around 7:15 or 7:20 this morning. So it's all on the way. Let's get things started.
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13: We'll see some rain for your Wednesday morning. For today, chance of morning showers and thunderstorms, otherwise partly cloudy and a high near 82. Tonight, partly cloudy, low 65. Tomorrow, mostly cloudy, showers and thunderstorms possible, high 78. On Friday, partly sunny with scattered showers and thunderstorms, high near 80. From Fox 11, your station for severe weather coverage, I'm meteorologist Pete Potoniak on 101 WIXX. Now back to Huggy, Natalie, and Corey.
3: Thanks, Pete. There is that severe thunderstorm warning in effect until 6 o'clock for Northern Calumet County, Manitowoc County, Brown County, and southeastern Kewaunee County. There's a pretty decent line of thunderstorms with 60-mile-an-hour wind gusts and small hail. Expect damage to roof, siding, and trees in those areas as well. And again, this goes until 6 o'clock this morning. We'll keep you posted. It's 522 right now with 3 days grace.

0: This is Chapel Rowan on WIXX. It is a severe weather update thanks to our friends at Ivy Trails Gift and Garden. There is a severe thunderstorm warning in effect for Calumet County, Manitowoc County, Brown County, and southwestern Kewaunee County until 6 o'clock. Pretty strong line of thunderstorms moving through with 60-mile-an-hour wind gusts and small hail. Lots of lightning and thunder with this one as well, and some torrential rain, so just be prepared. A lot of us have gotten hit by it already or will be hit by it here in the next half hour or so. So it's exactly 5:30.
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3: You never play that one when he has his headphones in.
0: That's so funny.
3: Which is hilarious.
0: Hi, Luddy.
4: Good morning. Happy rainy Wednesday to you.
0: Yeah, it's a little bit of a damp one this morning for sure. How'd the Brewers do last night?
4: 9-4 victory over the Chicago Cubs down there. How you doing this morning?
5: Fine.
4: Okay.
5: I hoping he wasn't going to bring it up. But.
3: We needed that win.
4: Yeah, they did. Especially after the 17-3
3: beatdown
4: the night before.
3: Yeah.
4: Spanking. Cubs are now 8 games behind the Brewers in the standings for the NL Central, which is a great thing. Have you guys ever been to Wrigley Field?
5: Yeah. Never.
3: Yes.
5: A bunch of times.
4: Okay. What about it? So for concerts or for games?
5: Never seen a concert, been to a lot of games back in like, my dad used to do the Bleacher Bums. Okay. So they would all get, it was like 3 times a year, they would get a limo and a bunch of people would just get all wasted and they would go sit in the bleachers and then their shirts. And I still have one that says "This Bud's for Harry" because that's when Harry Carey passed away and that was his big thing. So, yo, if you've never been to Wrigley Field, I don't care if you're not a Cubs fan or anything, go.
4: Yeah, it's pretty cool.
5: It's an experience.
4: It's pretty cool for a Little League field. Yeah.
0: A Little League field. That's
5: all right.
0: Awesome.
5: See ya.
0: Packers.
3: That was funny.
0: Green Bay Packers have a new third-string quarterback.
4: Yeah, Keaton Slovis. He went to USC. It's funny. My friend Matt Silver, who worked in college football, recruited him. And at one point, Matt goes, "I found the best quarterback in the country. Nobody knows about him yet." And then USC started recruiting him, and Matt lost him. He was a coach at Northern Arizona University. So I've known of Keaton Slovis since he was in high school. So this is pretty cool.
0: If that name rings a bell, he was on the Cardinals this past Friday playing against the Packers at Lambeau.
3: No way.
4: Might have thrown an interception with 2 minutes left that then led to the Packers coming back. We don't need to bring that up.
0: It's interesting.
3: They're like, you know what? We'll just take you.
0: Yeah, we'll just take you.
5: Mike LaFleur was like, nope.
0: little brother swap. It was a brother swap,
4: yeah,
0: I guess.
4: Old swappy swap.
0: Hey, big stuff coming possibly now. They haven't said anything officially yet, but Badger Hockey is set to make a big announcement this afternoon, and a lot of people are thinking that they are going to play a Badgers hockey game at Lambeau Field in 2027.
4: That would be awesome.
5: I'll make some calls to see if that's true or not.
4: February 11th. 2006, the Frozen Tundra Hockey Classic happened at Lambeau
0: between
4: Wisconsin. So this will be the second time my cousin Andy and his wife Jackie met at that game. So I remember it vividly as a young kid.
0: So that was 2006.
5: Love it. First slap shot.
0: Never knew they did that. That's pretty cool.
4: Family.
0: So, yeah, of course.
4: That would be great. I mean, the game coming up this Sunday is going to be awesome. I know we'll be at the Badger Bash North on Saturday afternoon, and I'm just looking forward to a lot of red invading the Green Bay area. But the thing about Notre Dame, that's a lot of Chicagoland fans. I mean, there might be some Bears jerseys this weekend.
5: It's going to be rowdy. Number one.
4: Yes.
5: What's the party called over there on the north side for the tailgate?
4: Badger Bash North.
5: Yeah, the Badger Bath. Yeah, I said Badger Bath. I just thought north. But there's going to be a slew of people around in Lambeau. I mean, all stadium view and everything. We're going to host the hot dog eating contest. We're going to be over at the tailgate party. Yo, I've never experienced the college game day in Green Bay.
0: Right. We had one a few years ago when LSU came to play, and that was cool. That was a whole different level of
4: that was
0: excitement.
4: Literally 10 years ago, and the Badgers upset LSU. Guys, I don't see that happening this time. Notre Dame's really, really good, and the Badgers aren't as good as they were back then.
5: Jeez.
4: So,
0: we'll pray. We'll see. A friend of mine from Chicago sent me a picture, and they were selling Chicago Bears shirts outside on the streets. And there was a shirt that said, "Packer fans party with Diddy."
4: Wow.
3: Ew.
5: I'll laugh and I'll wear that shirt. It's because it's
0: funny. I was like, okay, you got to give it up.
4: This is the first time since the 1960s that this rivalry has been where it's at. Besides that one season in 2010 when both went to the NFC Championship game, there has not been this. Both teams haven't been this good since the 1960s, so it's kind of cool.
0: Well, I'm sure the Bears will fall off this year. They usually do. After one good season, they usually fall off. So. All right, that is another edition of
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0: wanted.
1: It's Aubrey Hobart with Sumi on 101 WIXX. Sumi, it's 5:41. Severe thunderstorm warning remains in effect. It's another update thanks to our friends at Ivy Trails Gift and Garden Center. And basically until 6 o'clock, the severe thunderstorm is moving through places like Calumet County, Manitowoc County, southeastern Brown County, and southwestern Kewaunee County. 60-mile-an-hour wind gusts and small hail with this storm. So be prepared for that. Lots of lightning and thunder this morning in those areas. So hopefully your kids will sleep through it if they don't have to be up this early. But I don't know. Did Atlas sleep through it? Have you gotten a message from him yet?
0: No, he's sleeping.
2: Good. He's outie, dude. He's almost a teenager. Out. Teenagers don't wake up.
0: He enjoys.
1: He's only eight. Don't do that to her.
0: I know. He is like a teenager, though.
2: He's got hair under his pits yet?
0: And no, but he does on his legs, which is
2: so cute.
0: And he lost his voice yesterday at school. And when I was talking to Thomas, my boyfriend, he was like, oh no, he's going to lose his voice and then it's going to come back way deeper.
2: Yeah, it is. What if he just comes up like James Earl Jones out of nowhere?
1: He's the next Darth Vader. Hey, speaking of, I don't know what, but I'm a big fan of Captain America, favorite Marvel character. Mm-hmm.
2: You base your whole workout routine on him.
1: Well, not really.
0: You look like him.
1: I would love to look like Chris Evans did in that movie. My God.
0: You literally do.
2: Did you know, I just saw this yesterday. He was, during the scenes where he's running with no shoes or shirt on, it was fake feet. Did you see that?
1: It was fake feet.
2: So they were like boots, but over the top of it were like feet that look like actual feet. So he was technically running in shoes, but the feet were fake. Which was wild to see.
0: I want some of those.
1: If you're not familiar with the Captain America story, he was this geeky little undersized soldier that was trying to get into World War II back in the day, basically. And then he got injected with what they called the super soldier serum. Mm-hmm. And that made him big and strong and gave him all these, you know, capabilities that he's able to be a superhero now. Well, guess what? Scientists at UC San Diego have received more than $11 million from the Pentagon for a futuristic military project aimed at supercharging soldiers with more endurance and better physical performance.
2: That's what we need.
0: It's going to be great.
1: Literally real. The idea is to create smart red blood cells that can carry more oxygen through the body. Scientists plan to use gene editing so the cells can tell when a soldier is pushing their body hard and then respond by helping them get more oxygen to the muscles. So maybe not quite as extreme as the Marvel movie, but not far off.
0: And these soldiers are going to fight the AIs. Great.
2: We just need to get these
0: soldiers. We're just living in a Marvel movie.
2: Yeah, basically. You know, they just need, it just sounds like they might become bipolar. A little chemical imbalance artificially
0: enhanced.
2: Well,
0: you know,
2: some
0: billionaires like, give it to my son. Give it to me.
1: Well, that's
0: I need
1: the thing.
0: Superpowers.
1: Yeah. I mean, then athletes will start getting it somehow.
0: Oh, yeah.
1: And then it's going to be insane. It could potentially help soldiers go longer, recover better, and handle extreme physical activity. So, you know, as soon as this is developed, if it is, athletes are going to want it.
0: Or maybe we just don't have any war.
2: You want war, though.
0: Me?
2: No, that's not what you meant. You want men to go to the war.
0: Yes.
2: That's the thing.
0: So, they need to build things again.
2: All right. Question is, Corey, it comes out. Me and you have been working hard in the gym. Do we do it?
0: If you had an opportunity,
2: okay,
0: would you do
2: it? Here's what's going to happen.
1: We go in the black market.
2: It's going to come out.
0: Just go to Baby Hayes.
2: Me and Corey will mention it to each other 5-6 times for about a year. And then all of a sudden, we'll get a little notification on our phones. We'll be like, hey, dude, do you want to try this? And I'll be like, yeah, let's do it.
1: Let's give it a shot. Yeah, why not? You know what? Well, I thought it ironic because remember in the first Iron Man movies, we thought Jarvis was like, oh my God, a voice activated thing that can talk back to you and do commands on your voice, you know, like can do things on a voice command. That's so futuristic. And now look, we have Alexis, we have Siri,
2: she's going to talk to me.
1: So all of this stuff, you guys are right. I think Marvel was just predicting the future.
2: Yeah.
1: It's like the
0: new Simpsons.
2: Well, and then if this one comes out, then how far along are we until we become the Credible Hulk? Because that's what I want.
0: Okay, if you got this, right, what would be something that would be enhanced in your body to make you stronger? Like, what do you already have that would enhance to a superpower?
2: Definitely not my brains. That may need a little more enhancement.
1: Yeah, we need a couple. Hey, can we put a needle right in this guy's head?
2: No, sir, that's called a lobotomy.
0: Oh, wow.
2: We're giving lobotomies or superhero stuff. I think you're in the wrong line there.
1: Like he's going to go around and deadlift semi-trucks instead.
2: It made me dumber, but stronger.
1: Yeah. It's 5:46 here on WIXX with Huggy, Natalie, and Corey. Thanks for starting off your Wednesday with us. Here's Kevin Rudolph.

0: Ella Langley. 20 straight weeks at number one in the Billboard Hot 100 for that song. Choosing Texas on 101 WIXX. Huggy, Natalie, and Corey, if you're listening on the Lakeshore this morning, you're getting hit with a severe thunderstorm that was rolling through earlier today. Technically, the warning goes for another 7 minutes, but for the most part, looks like right now the most severe stuff is over Lake Michigan. But places like Kewaunee, Manitowoc, Algoma, Sturgeon Bay getting hit with some rain, some thunderstorms. Another smaller line is developing behind that, like outside of Waupaca right now. Hopefully it won't develop into anything too severe, but we'll keep you posted here on WIXX. Thanks to Ivy Trails Gift and Garden Center.
1: Dudes, I keep getting asked and told about this. Little kids are coming up to me asking how my gout is. It's now going on a week and a half now as far as us talking about gout, but let's round it out with this. Yesterday, if you're new to the show, at this very moment, I was asked if I would like to be and take the honor of being the National Association of Gout Awareness's mascot. So the homies of the show and the two donks on the show, including me, decided we're going to choose the name. We did a little poll. Y'all voted on Mrs. Goutfire. So yesterday, Corey received a package in the mail. We opened it on the show yesterday, and it was the mascot costume for the National Association of Gout Awareness. It was a huge toe, just a foot. Big foot toe. It just was, it's big and toey.
2: Ew. Yeah,
1: I don't toe about that, but it was nice. They gave me a nice little commemorative plaque with my face on it, and it says Mrs. Goutfire. So it's real. That happened. So I had no idea that my pain would lead to something so significant in my life.
0: That's one of the biggest honors you've ever received.
1: You know, this was an interesting time in my life. You cannot make this up. Lots of weird things happen. So like normal fashion, I sat in my studio and wrote a song about my gout for 6 hours, and I was asked and asked and asked and asked. You should put that on the internet. I did put out the gout song that I'm super happy
0: about.
1: So
0: people can now listen to it?
1: Yes. If you have gout, you could text foot to 31011. There is a song called The Gout Song. You can't miss it. It's streaming everywhere. That's the Spotify link.
0: Oh,
1: go ahead,
0: God,
1: and listen.
0: It's on Spotify?
1: It's on Spotify, Apple Music. It's on Pandora. I don't
2: you
1: even know
2: it.
1: It's still a thing right now. If you have the streaming service, that's where it's at. The Gout Song is going
0: goodness.
1: To be a national hit treasure. It'll be what I'm known for. It'll go Wisconsin Star of the Fire, the Sturgeon song about the sturgeon spawning in the streets of Wisconsin, and shortly after that, in the short list of dumb songs I've made, is the Gout Song.
0: The Gout Song.
1: Yep, so go ahead and text

0: to do. All right, God. Just cut it off at this point. I'll make a necklace, a gout necklace. Yeah. Don't laugh at me.
1: Start calling you Stumpy.
0: So yeah, go ahead and text Stumpy. Foot to 31011 so you can hear all about my adventures with gout. That's okay. The book that I'm going
1: to
0: write later.
1: You need to start taking that medicine again. Can you please do that when you get home today?
0: Okay. I will do that.
2: You better listen to Dad.
1: You need a dad right now.
0: If I tell myself I don't have gout, I don't have gout. Like Corey says.
1: That's usually what the philosophy is, but might not be working so well for you. Speaking of Huggy, we have a little horror story of his that came true to real life, and it was almost like he made this story up, but it's real. Stick around because it's 6:40. We will tell you about it.
0: I don't know what's going on with my life. I thought it was easier than this.
1: You know what? It's entertaining for the rest of us, though. Yeah, stick around. That's on the way here on IXX.
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28: After highs in the 90s yesterday, we're cooling off for the next few days. For today, chance of morning showers and thunderstorms, partly cloudy skies, high 82. Tonight, partly cloudy, low 65. Tomorrow, mostly cloudy, chance of showers and storms, high 78. And on Friday, partly sunny with scattered showers and thunderstorms, high near 80. From Fox 11, your station for severe weather coverage, I'm meteorologist Pete Potoniak on 101 WIXX. 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
1: Had a little light show moving through earlier this morning, but that seems to clear it off for the most part. Now 65 at straight up 6 o'clock, and $1,000 Minute is on the way in just a few moments.
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0: 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It's called Phoenix on 101 WIXX with Huggy, Natalie, and Corey. 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
3: This is Warren Schneider.
0: Warren, you're live on the radio.
4: Social Security, please.
0: Nice. Just kidding. Warren, what is your where are you from?
3: From Chilton.
0: Chilton. Have you ever played the game before?
3: Plenty of times on the radio, but never in person.
0: Excellent. We love first timers on the radio. So here we go, Warren. 10 questions, 60 seconds. If you don't know the answer, don't swear. Just say pass. Sometimes you get people that get kind of frustrated. All right, Warren, here we go. Coming down in 3, 2, 1, go.
5: From what movie did the character Oogie Boogie first appear?
3: Pass.
5: In what year was the first Avatar movie released?
3: 1991.
5: No.
3: 1993, 1994, 1995, 1996.
5: Nope.
3: Pass.
5: Who was the first member of One Direction to leave in 2015?
3: Justin Timberlake.
5: No.
3: Pass.
5: Who was the longest reigning monarch in British history?
3: Queen Elizabeth.
5: Which, sure. Oh. All right. Who plays Belle in the live action Beauty and the Beast?
3: Pass.
5: In what year was the United States Declaration of Independence signed?
3: 1776.
5: In which country is Machu Picchu located?
3: Pass.
5: Who directed Kill Bill?
3: Quentin Tarantino.
5: In Frozen, what is the name of the reindeer?
3: The Frosty.
5: No.
4: Yeah, we got all the man questions right.
5: I love the answers.
4: The answers are awesome.
0: Warren's like, Frosty, whatever.
5: I love
0: whatever.
5: That for you, Warren.
4: Frosty. All right, let's go back through them. That was Sven. Sven. That was who, the name of the reindeer. Peru is where Machu Picchu is. Emma Watson played Belle in Beauty and the Beast. Zayn Malik, he left One Direction in 2015. Everybody cried. 2009 is when the Avatar movie was first released. And Nightmare Before Christmas, that's where you can see Oogie Boogie. Oogie Boogie.
5: Oogie Boogie. Yeah.
0: Hey, thanks so much for playing today, Warren. We appreciate it. We take a lot of bravery to call in today, but thanks for doing that. Have a great day.
4: We love bravery.
0: Yes. Have a great day in Chilton.
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1: We call it FMJ, F-M-J, the free money jackpot. You know, I was thinking about it yesterday while I was working on some stuff for this contest, and how easy is this contest? Super all you got to do is get us your name. That's all
2: That's
1: you got to do. And then you got to use these two things that are on the sides of your head. They're called your ears. You just got to listen for your name at certain times, and you could take a shot at the jackpot and win cash. Yep, that's it right there.
0: Everybody who gets through to play is going to win tickets for a special concert, too, that we haven't been able to announce yet.
1: I'm so bad.
2: And you are going to lose your mind.
0: It's
2: going
0: to be awesome. So the 14th is when it gets started.
2: All you have to do is text MONEY to 31011 or head to WIXX.com to register. And Baby Hayes made it even more simpler for you to win. Tips, tricks, logs, all of it.
1: And if there's one person that could tell you about tips and tricks, it's Baby Hayes.
2: It is. He
0: needs some tips and tricks from us later on this hour. We're going to discuss what he's going through, what he's going to be going through at the end of the week, by the way. And I think he needs some advice on this because he's kind of stressing out about it. So we'll discuss that right around 6:50. Stand by. It is Noah Kahn, The Great Divide. Now it's Huggy, Natalie, and Corey on WIXX.

0: 101 WIXX, Huggy, Natalie, and Corey. I think we've all injured ourselves in like kind of embarrassing ways before.
1: Have we?
0: Guy in Ohio broke his leg after he tried to break into a Dunham sports store. He climbed into a downspout to get onto the roof of the store, but then the alarm went off, so he started to run. He slipped going back down the downspout and fell and broke his leg.
2: So he didn't even do anything that cool. I mean, a downspout? You're going down on a downspout? No. Man, dude, that's how he broke
0: his
2: leg.
0: Can you imagine he's laying there just writhing in pain as the cops show up because the alarm went off? Hey, sir, what were you doing?
2: Nothing.
3: Nothing, just, dude. I needed a jock strap.
2: Dunham Sports.
0: I needed the jock strap really bad.
2: Yo, have you broken any bones? I've never broken a bone.
0: I've sprained my ankle a couple of times playing basketball pretty bad, but I haven't actually ever broke a bone.
2: Dang.
0: Knock on wood.
2: We already know one person in here is a professional at the art.
0: Brokely over here.
2: Bonally.
1: I know. I'm at this point. I'm just set. I never broke a bone or anything or got injured until I came here.
2: And let's go down the long
1: list.
2: You
1: know, I came here and I became the Maytag man.
2: Wow.
1: If you don't know what that is, it's that commercial where he's always getting hurt. Something's happening.
0: So let's explain the first one for the homies that may be new to the show. Your broken elbow.
1: Yeah, so I was at a show with my friends at the Rave. We went to go see Dead Poets Society. And that night, all my friends and I went to Taco Bell, and then we went to my house. And my two friends were sitting on my bed by where the pillows are. So I decided to sit at the foot of the bed because they were comfy. So I sat on the foot of the bed. But as I was sitting holding my Crunchwrap Supreme, all of a sudden... I started falling off the bed, and I went to go catch myself, and I caught myself wrong, and I broke part of my elbow.
0: On the floor.
1: And on the floor.
2: This is why the show don't drink no more.
1: I wasn't even drunk.
0: That's the thing. You weren't even drinking that night.
1: I just slipped. Dummy.
2: Natalie never really drinks, so that's just funny to say.
1: I know. I'm not a drinker.
2: A little pressure off of me.
0: Yeah. Well, and then we had the whole sledding incident last year.
2: Oh, we know about that, for sure.
1: Yeah.
0: Which, by the way, we got a text message yesterday in the group text message between the three of us from Natalie, and it was a screenshot of her emergency contact, who, by the way, remains a certain Daniel Amsden, a.k.a. Huggy.
1: Yep. It's true. You're the only one closest, and you're the only one that will...
2: And I'm the only one that'll accidentally answer the phone at the wrong time.
1: And you're now closer to me.
0: Dang it. I know. Yeah, you live like a mile apart now.
2: You know what, Natalie? I'd care for you. I already do.
0: You already do. You already have. What about you, Huggy? Have you ever broken a bone?
2: I've broken a couple bones. Nothing like crazy funny of a story, but I was in the USA Cup. And it was the second game of the tournament. If you don't know what this is, it's a big soccer tournament out in Minneapolis, Minnesota. And it's teams from all over the world. I believe we were playing New Zealand.
0: Wow.
2: And I was so geeked because we played like Africa and France.
0: That's cool.
2: So we got invited. We played. But I am an aggressive goalie. At this time, I'm 14 years old. And I'm just a beast. So I ran out and made the save. But the guy... kneed me in the collarbone, snapped my collarbone in half.
0: Ouch.
2: And if you've ever broke, you can't do anything for it. Unless if it's like super, super damaged, they got to bolt it back together. But this was a clean break, but it was just,
0: ouch.
2: You know, think about that. Because you're a parent.
0: Yeah.
2: How much money you spend on those soccer tournaments? This one was an invitation, and how much money you had to pay for all that.
0: And then you couldn't even play.
2: And I couldn't even play. Oh. So I did go. I did come back the next year, and we played. Did we do very good?
4: Not really.
2: But you know,
0: that's because you didn't play.
2: Yeah. Well, no, I played the second year.
0: Yeah.
2: Yeah, we didn't do good the first year either. But
1: that's
2: yeah.
1: a very intense more of injury, experience. Though.
0: By the way, Katie from DePere, thank you. We're not talking about the Maytag man. I didn't even catch that. You're talking about the mayhem.
1: The mayhem man
0: from
1: yes.
0: the Allstate commercials.
1: Yes.
2: That's what you meant.
1: not
2: the Maytag man. Oh God, isn't that
0: Natalie.
2: The guy that does oil changes?
0: No, the Maytag man is the man for washers and dryers.
2: All right, see you later, guys.
0: I don't know what's worse now. My God. Dumb and dumb.
2: Why did you even start this?
1: I'm sorry.
2: So it got us thinking because me and Natalie were talking about it yesterday. Every time I look at Natalie, I think, man, she needs a bubble. But please get this lady a bubble. There's homies have probably broken their some type of bone going in and out and doing something stupid.
1: In the dumbest way.
2: Dude, it's not a thing. I mean, I know a couple of people that have snuck out of their house and because they're, you always think like, I could jump out of this window until you jump out of this window.
0: No.
2: So I've had a couple of friends and we lived in the country of Beecher, Illinois. It was just a little too high, Dustin. All right.
0: Yeah.
2: I'm sorry that it was in the middle of the soccer season and we were trying to sneak out, but you broke your femur, bro. You can't. You're probably biggest bone in his body.
0: Oh, dude. God, that would hurt so bad.
2: We were trying to go to a party. Did we go? No, it was a different party in the ER room. But, you know, we had a great time.
0: There was a party in the ER room that night.
1: ER rooms can be kind of fun sometimes.
2: Mm-hmm, especially if you've been there 2 days in a row. Natalie and then
1: Ashley.
2: Well,
1: when I broke my pinky toe on Thanksgiving.
0: Ouch.
1: The ER, one, was not busy at that time. And two, they were having a ball. They were like, Thanksgiving is the time to come in for an ER visit.
2: You and my girlfriend have a permanent residence there.
1: I know.
0: We got to see ER people firsthand when we were at DataCare delivering coffee and donuts the other week. Yep. They're a good time. They're fun.
2: Yeah. That's the second. We've been to a lot of the doctoral units.
1: Yeah.
2: The first one, we just started the show, and I barely believed that they listened to the show during surgeries. Don't know why you do that. Yeah. This one, they threw me on a gurney and put some paddles on my chest and had me held the coffee. You guys are wild.
0: We love our ThetaCare peeps, for sure. Mm-hmm. Cheryl and Sabisky texting in, by the way. We'd love to hear from you at 31011. We took our dog for a walk, or I took my dog for a walk, and I was holding on to the leash. It took off running. I tripped forward, fell on my collarbone, broke it.
2: Yeah.
1: Oh, collarbone,
0: like that would hurt.
2: Collarbones are the worst. Like they're just tiny little bones.
0: Well, I mean, there's no real padding there. Nothing. That's the thing. There's no right muscle there. Over it. It's just bone, skin, and bone.
2: When
0: basically.
2: I was a fat Muppet, collarbone. I definitely had some padding up there. I wish I was a fat Muppet during that soccer tournament. Probably would have won. It's like I had shoulder pads there for a while, guys.
0: Shannon from Green Bay says, not really a bone, but I broke my nose carrying salt for the sidewalk in from the shed in the backyard, walking up the steps to our deck. Talk about a face plant.
1: Oh my gosh,
0: like straight face plant. Just that feeling of breaking your nose and your eyes get watery. Oh.
1: You know what else feels weird? When you break someone's nose.
2: No, that's awesome.
1: The
2: feeling.
1: Way that it feels in your knuckles when you're breaking someone's nose. Quite crunchy.
0: Yeah, crunchy.
2: What does it say? I was 38 when I broke my first bone. And unfortunately, I broke three of them at the same time.
1: No.
2: And inadvertently, in a panic, I set the bone back.
1: Oh, nice.
2: So she broke. I mean, that's, you don't got to go to the ER then.
0: I remember jamming my finger super bad in college basketball one time, and it was like sticking out to the side. And yeah, inadvertently, you look down and you're like, oh, and you just pull it super quick and it snaps back into place, but it did not feel
1: good.
0: That's
1: how this finger, my index finger,
2: stop doing that.
1: I'm not doing anything. That's just how it lays now because I was playing football and I got tackled, and the guy was like, oh, just pull your finger. It's okay. And he pulled it, and it never. It nope. never went back.
2: That's a wild looking finger.
0: Witch fingers.
2: Yeah, dude.
0: All right, 31011. 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
13: We'll see some rain for your Wednesday morning. For today, chance of morning showers and thunderstorms, otherwise partly cloudy and a high near 82. Tonight, partly cloudy, low 65. Tomorrow, mostly cloudy, showers and thunderstorms possible, high 78. On Friday, partly sunny with scattered showers and thunderstorms, high near 80. From Fox 11, your station for severe weather coverage, I'm meteorologist Pete Potoniak on 101 WIXX. Now back to Huggy, Natalie, and Corey.
0: All right, thanks, Pete. 65 right now. It's still humid, 97% humidity, so another sticky morning for sure.
3: Sticky.
0: 6:31. We're talking about funny or weird ways that you broke bones this morning. 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Hi, WIXX. Who's this? Oh, hi, WIXX. Who's this?
14: Hi, this is Teal.
0: Hey, Teal.
14: So I have two stories on broken bones.
0: Okay.
14: The first one, we were camping with our cousins, and my older sister, she didn't really like me growing up. We were 3 years apart, and I was annoying and all the things. So she was chasing me.
0: Yeah.
14: She was chasing me, and I was running away from her, and I ended up tripping. And I was, like, protecting myself because she was trying to, you know, hit me.
0: Yeah.
14: So I protected myself, and she punched me down and ended up breaking my finger.
0: Oh, my God. She must have gotten in trouble.
14: Yeah.
3: Why'd she hit your finger?
14: Well, because I was protecting my head, right? So I had my hands above my head.
0: Yeah, yeah.
14: And she, like, just smashed and punched down.
0: Yikes. That sounds painful.
3: Yeah, dude.
1: Not good.
0: And then the sister probably gets in big trouble after that, I'm sure.
3: It's always the sister.
0: Yeah.
3: You know, it's always the retaliator.
0: Did you see the one from our friend Cowboy in Bonduo?
3: Did he get his face broken by one of those Highland cows he has?
0: Kind of. He said he got 3 ribs broken by a cow when she slammed me into a gate. Also got my thumb cut off by a table saw.
3: Wait.
1: Oh, my gosh.
3: Wait a second.
0: Cowboy's got one less finger than the rest of us.
3: I've met Cowboy a few times. My girlfriend has taken photos of him and his wife. I didn't notice that he didn't have a thumb. And did you keep it? Did you get it sewn back on?
0: It's a necklace.
1: Is it a necklace?
0: Yeah.
3: That's what I would do, like a rabbit's foot.
1: That'd be kind of cool. But it's a cowboy foot.
0: My thumb, it's your middle finger. Hey, guys, what's this?
3: Let me play with it. A herniated a disc in my back while putting Christmas decorations away for my wife. Not so Merry Christmas.
0: Ooh,
1: worth God. It.
0: Herniated.
3: Did you say worth it?
1: Yeah, he did discs. Something nice for his wife.
3: Oh, okay. That makes sense.
1: All right. Bert says, 3 years ago, I broke my ankle in 3 places just cleaning our pool. I slipped in a rut and heard a loud crunch.
0: Oh, the crunch. Yikes.
1: No, the doctor would not let him take his thumb home.
3: So, dang, dude. You never
1: what
3: think about that? Where's
1: it?
3: The thumb?
1: What do they do
3: Where
1: with
3: is it?
1: It? They
3: do
1: just toss it?
3: Do they have an incinerator bag? Or
1: do they put it on the black market?
3: They sell it for other people that want thumbs.
1: Guy's toe. If you got toe thumbs, we'll get you a new thumb.
0: A thumb transplant. Amanda says, I didn't break a bone, but when I rolled over in bed this morning, I dislocated my kneecap.
3: What?
2: What is the kneecap rolling even capping?
0: Rolling over in bed?
2: I didn't think a kneecap could dislocate. I thought that was just a knee. Like, mine's pretty on there.
0: By the way, Cowboy texts back and says, no, Huggy, the doctor did not let me take my thumb home.
1: We just said that.
0: Oh, sorry.
2: It's okay.
0: I was...
2: Because we were talking about necklaces, dude. You can get those at the farmer's market tonight in Tom Green Bay. Oh, my God. My daughter broke all the way through her radius, tripping over a crack in the sidewalk while she was wearing Crocs. They weren't in sport mode. That's for sure. What is a radius?
0: Lesson. That's a good lesson to learn. What is the radius?
2: That's an interesting... See, dude, we 100% didn't go to college. Well, we did. Actually, all three of us did. Interesting.
0: The radius is one of the two long bones in the forearm. Thumb side of the radius.
1: See, yikes.
0: So much for my structure and function class that I took. I had to take that in college. Well, 25 years ago, 27 years ago, whatever
2: Dang,
0: it was. 6:35 here on WIXX. Here's a cool collab. It's Pitbull and Dolly Parton on IXX.
15: It's Mr. Worldwide with the one and only Dolly Parton.
1: Well, hey.
15: And

0: and the girls that fight for equal pay, equal rights. Now, some of us are pit bulls, too. We appreciate the things you do. And thanks again for shining a light on the women that work from 9 to 5.
1: It's my pleasure. Dale.

0: 101 WIXX, Huggy, Natalie, and Corey, a little Jimmy Eat World at 641. That Dolly Parton and Pitbull song we just played a few minutes before that. People are asking if that was AI Dolly. No, it was recorded a few years ago, but it wasn't really pushed out much. And most people had never heard that song. And we just kind of thought that'd be kind of cool to play that song a little bit to honor Dolly.
1: Yeah.
0: It's kind of got just a good vibe to it. So, long live Dolly Parton here on WIXX. Okay, we got to talk about what happened to Huggy, because this is like, if your little nightmare ever came true, this was it the other day. You're not smiling right now.
2: No, I'm not, Corey, because you know what my biggest fear is. Everybody, go
1: frogs.
2: Ahead.
0: Frogs.
2: Yep, frogs are my biggest fear.
0: Okay, quick backstory on why you're scared of frogs for anybody that doesn't know.
2: A couple of reasons, but I'll tell you the actual one. I went fishing in a retention pond behind my house because around my subdivision is a golf course. So I went fishing by myself. I had my pole. I went back to cast it out, and it hooked a bullfrog on the eyeball. So I was scared, because if you've ever heard a bullfrog scream, it's not a pleasant thing to hear. I'm about 9 years old, maybe 8 years old, and I didn't want to take it off of the fishing string, so I was just kind of dragging it down the sidewalk because I wanted somebody to help me take it off.
0: The poor thing. It was screaming.
2: Yeah, eventually, I just left the fishing pole there. It got off somehow. A couple years later, I did go back, and I saw a bullfrog with one eye.
0: But haunting your dreams ever since.
2: You know what else? I think what's haunting me is that actual frog 100%, because I saw one of his kids. One of his kids decided, why not? I've been looking for this guy forever. While I'm driving down Bellevue, all of a sudden I hear a funk, and I look over to my left. Now think about this. The window is down a little bit because it's hot. And it's right, this thing, this creature, this monster is now trying to crawl into my car. I'm going to tell you right now, it was a frog, dude. I don't know where it came from. I'm in the middle of the road. Yo, what am I supposed to do?
0: It literally found you.
2: I'm going to put it on our story right now, and you can tell me how weird this is. So I bashed my window, and it fell off, but it got attached to the car. All of a sudden, I roll up my window, and it starts to crawl back up, and it's on my window again.
0: And it's looking at you from your window, just inches away from your head, basically.
2: It's not a vibe. You think my heart was pounding. Yo, if anybody's had something they're afraid of pounce up on you while you're driving a vehicle,
0: yeah, you're
2: it's
0: actually
2: scary.
0: We're actually kind of lucky that you didn't get in an accident, because that would have been alarming.
2: I took a video, and that's probably the worst thing that I could have done in that possible way, but yeah, man, I'll post it up on our thing, because the way that it happened, where did this frog come from? Me and Ashley, my girlfriend, were trying to figure out where it would have came from.
1: So by my house, we have a ton of frogs.
0: That's also by your house.
1: My garage, they're by my front door.
0: How big was this monster?
1: It wasn't that big.
2: It's like a quarter.
0: Maybe the size of the palm of your hand.
2: Yeah, it's probably like a half dollar.
1: It's a baby.
0: It's just a baby cute frog.
2: What do frogs even do? What are they thinking?
1: They kill bugs and you.
0: Yeah, they eat bugs.
3: Don't you say that?
0: Good for the ecosystem.
2: Yeah, I don't know. My worst fear, it was a Final Destination moment, even though.
0: You're lucky you didn't drive off the road or something or cause an accident.
2: That has happened to me one time, not an accident, but there was a bee in the car, and I was driving my dad's work truck, and I was like, I'm going to get stung, and I accidentally tried to swat it in my, I was like 16 at the time, and I swatted the window, and I hit a stop sign. Yep, it was awesome.
0: Oh, you're lucky you didn't do that with the frog.
2: No, I would, if the frog was on my windshield or my bumper, I would. I hate
1: frogs.
2: Or
1: in your car.
0: What if it would have been in? What if you Boing. Looked down? It would have been right there.
2: I would have let burnt the car.
1: You would have threw up.
2: The car, I would have needed a new one. I would have been hitting
0: Huggy
2: up
0: would need to ride to work every morning.
2: Yeah. See, I'm not the only one. This is how I would die. I'm terrified of frogs. Somebody, that's what I'm saying.
0: Yeah, somebody texting in 31011.
1: Dumb ways to die.
2: Dumb ways to die.
0: That would be the dumbest. Well, you know what? We'd have a good story to tell at your funeral, at least.
1: Wow.
2: Death by frog?
0: Death by frog.
2: No, dude.
1: Here is the last Your Be worst. Right Back banger featuring Froggy.
2: Ribbit.
0: It's featuring the story of how Huggy got ribbit. Done in by the little frog on the side of his car. I think we have to do a song about that.
2: All right. It'll be give me 8 hours. I will do it.
1: Wow. Wow.
0: Me too. Somebody says I'm terrified. You're not the only one, Huggy. There's a lot of people that are terrified of frogs, I guess.
2: Dude, it's a common thing. It's all types of frogs, toads, whatever they're doing.
0: Where did it come from, though? We'll have to get to
2: that's
0: the bottom
2: what I'm
0: of that.
2: Saying. I need an archaeologist to tell me.
0: At some point, well, an archaeologist.
2: Isn't that the study of frogs? Archaeology.
3: You're going to want to stick around for this. I promise.
0: It's a good way. It's a good place to end. On the way, our very own Baby Hayes, Andrew Hayes, our afternoon guy, has to do something on Friday, and he's not looking forward to it, and he might need some help from us. So we'll discuss this. 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

0: 101 WIXX, Huggy, Natalie, and Corey, 652. So Andrew Baby Hayes, our afternoon guy, has got something coming up on Friday, and he's not looking forward to it, and he's kind of stressing out about it, and I think he needs some help because he's never had this done before.
1: Would anybody have an excited time or a good time doing this, Corey?
0: No.
1: No. Do you still have your wisdom teeth?
0: Do I? I don't think I ever got them.
2: We don't know.
1: We're not in your mouth.
2: Let me see. Open your mouth.
1: It doesn't look like you do.
0: I don't think that I have. I don't
1: Did
0: think
1: they
0: I ever
1: got come
0: them.
1: In or anything?
0: No, that's weird because only certain people get wisdom teeth.
1: Mm-hmm.
0: I don't have much wisdom, apparently.
2: I never got them either.
1: I don't have the wisdom. So Baby Hayes, a while ago, I believe when he was a younger kid or a teenager, got his wisdom teeth removed. But
0: what?
1: There was a one wisdom tooth that they had to cut in half because it was too close to the nerve, I think, because the dentist said he wasn't comfortable with that particular part of the surgery, because if he nicks the nerve, he's going to have half a face. So he is going in for a redo or a second attempt.
0: That actually sounds
1: because
0: worse.
1: Honestly, like, think about that. If it's a half broken tooth for that long, how much infection can get in there?
0: Right.
1: You know, and it's down to the root. So I'm glad he's getting it, but I'm also kind of worried about it just because of the facial paralysis aspect of it. And also, what did he say he was doing yesterday? And we were like, why are you doing that?
2: He has to drink a whole bunch of pineapple juice, everybody was telling him.
1: Hold on. What? Your face explains it all, Corey.
0: Yeah, like there was a reason why he told me, and I can't remember what it was, but somebody had suggested it.
1: Do you remember why? It's supposed to help with inflammation so his face doesn't look like a box after it, I guess.
2: But he looks so cute with his big fat face.
1: I just want to wrap an ace bandage around his head like they do in the movies when somebody gets a toothache.
2: Yeah, when he's all swollen, he's going to look so cute. But the best, you know, Baby Hayes being Baby Hayes, the first thing he said was, I want them to record me when I get up, when I get back from being under and see if I say anything stupid. I'm like, no, you'll probably roast us.
0: Those videos are the best. Yeah, his true feelings will come out about
1: us. He's going to have to make a couple edits.
0: Stop calling me baby.
1: What if the whole time?
0: That's it.
1: The whole time.
2: I'm not a baby anymore.
0: He did tell me, though. He said, we got to retire that by the time he's 30. He's 27 now. He just turned 27, right?
2: So he will always be our baby.
0: We got 3 years to call him Baby Hayes.
1: We already started it, and people aren't going to stop. Homies of the show, if you do,
0: everybody's like, oh, Baby Hayes. Mike and Nina says, when I was in the Marines, the Navy dentist in Japan left a chunk of tooth in there on accident. It got infected, and I had to have a rework done when I was in Guam. The worst experience of my life. Well, the good news is he's not going to Guam to go to the dentist. I can't imagine that would be great.
1: Probably
2: cheaper. I'd be so scared.
1: Be cheaper.
2: Yeah.
1: You'd end up in a bathtub.
0: So, homies, anybody have...
1: with no liver.
0: With no liver on the black market. Homies, got any suggestions for Andrew that we can pass along to him?
2: Or have you ever done the pineapple juice trick?
0: Is there any other hacks, I wonder?
1: It just doesn't make any sense because, like, inflammation, I think UTIs, I think cranberry juice.
2: Mm-hmm.
1: That's the first thing I think of. I don't know why it helps, but it should. And then for my toe, for my gout, they said drink tart cherry juice. Maybe it's just different types of juices that affect different types of
0: bodies. How much of that have you drank?
2: Oh.
1: Me? Oh, I bought some from Costco and I use it with a straw. It's right here. Liquid death has had a little bit of grenadine in it.
0: No, that's what they say, though. They say you need to mix it with something that you like to drink because it's not very enjoyable to drink by itself. So,
1: I'm not going to do it.
2: You're such man.
0: You're such a stubborn guy. That's coming from another stubborn guy.

0: pineapple juice. I don't know. I'm not a holistic healer.
1: You know what? How about this? How about you just go in and get your non-existent wisdom teeth pulled? Your mouth will hurt really bad, and then that'll cause your toe not to hurt.
0: I already looked like a fat Muppet once. I don't want to do it on purpose.
1: All right, 657 on WIXX. Let's play $1,000 Minute. What do you say? It's 705. It's on the way.
2: I get stoked to listen to these fools.
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10: After highs in the 90s yesterday, we're cooling off for the next few days. For today, chance of morning showers and thunderstorms, partly cloudy skies, high 82. Tonight, partly cloudy, low 65. Tomorrow, mostly cloudy, chance of showers and storms, high 78. And on Friday, partly sunny with scattered showers and thunderstorms, high near 80. From Fox 11, your station for severe weather coverage, I'm meteorologist Pete Potoniak on 101 WIXX. 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
0: It's time for the jabronis to eat some macaronis. We've got Jamie on the line from Sheboygan. He's going to play today. Jamie might have been one of the first players ever of this game. He said he played like 8 years ago, and I believe we started $1,000 Minute on WIXX in 2017. So, Jamie, you only missed, was it only one that you missed when you played back then?
3: That's the only one I remember.
0: Oh, wow. Okay. Also, Jamie, it says here that you work at a place that makes cheese.
3: Correct.
4: Do you work at Scray's?
3: No, Sartori.
0: Sartori? All right, good stuff. Well,
5: Sartori.
0: Let's see if we can get you $1,000. 10 questions, 60 seconds. If you don't know the answer, just say pass. We'll come back to it at the end. As long as there's time, if we get them all correct in 60, you win. Here we go, Jamie. Coming down in 3, 2, 1, go.
5: Tomorrow is a song from which popular musical?
3: Pass.
5: What is the most widely consumed beverage in the world after water?
3: Milk?
5: No.
3: Coke?
5: No.
3: Pass.
5: Which toy company makes Hot Wheels?
3: Hasbro. No.
5: No.
3: Mattel.
5: In the U.S., what's the term for the leftist most lane on the highway?
3: Passing lane.
5: The Roman arena where gladiators once fought was known as what?
3: Colosseum.
5: Which Disney movie features a wooden puppet who wants to be a real boy?
3: Pinocchio.
5: What car company produces the Mustang?
3: Ford.
5: In which U.S. state was Amazon founded?
3: Colorado.
5: No.
3: Oregon.
5: No.
3: Washington.
5: No. Yes. What 1984 album was the first CD made and sold in the U.S.?
3: Taylor Swift.
5: No. What fast food restaurant is credited with making free beverage refills?
0: That is 60 seconds. What was that last question, Natalie?
5: What fast food restaurant is credited with making free beverage refills mainstream?
6: Do you know that one, Jamie?
0: Jamie, know that one?
3: Best Guess McDonald's.
6: Nope. Joquito Taco Bell.
4: The first CD in 1984 sold and made in the U.S. would be Bruce Springsteen's Born in the USA.
0: Wow.
4: Nobody? All right. Tea is the most widely commonly consumed beverage in the world after water. And The Sun Will Come Out Tomorrow is from the popular musical Annie.
0: Jamie, you don't walk away empty-handed today. We're going to hook you up with some free play vouchers and restaurant vouchers at Mole Lake Casino Lodge and Event Center in Crandon. Always a fun time to go get some gaming action at Mole Lake. So hang on the line. We'll get some more info from you, okay?
3: All right, thanks.
0: All right, take care. It's 7:09 on WIXX. We're going to play again in less than an hour at 8:05, so make sure you're here listening for that. And Mole Lake Casino Lodge and Event Center welcomes you to play. We've got a few openings yet for this week and then a few for next week, so get on it. 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

0: 101 WIXX with Teddy Swims, Mr. Know-It-All. It's 7:15 with Huggy, Natalie, and Corey. And if you're a parent who has ever been a little bit annoyed about your kid and the amount of time that they spend on a screen, right? We've all been there before.
1: Yes.
0: And that's why we decided to come up with this idea of Screen Free Week. And we have got Scott and a former DJ here at WIXX, DJ Obbs, who came in and guested with us. What was it? Last summer.
2: Yep.
0: Hi, guys.
3: Best DJ in the world. That's under 10. Wait, how old are you?
1: Wait. 11.
3: That's under 11.
1: Wait, that's under 11. 12.
3: All right, here we go.
0: So Scott, her dad, is here. And this was such a cool thing because we also have Mrs. Birkin, who started the screen-free week at the elementary school in De Pere last year. And now we've kind of taken it to the next level. But Scott, our friend from Cornerstone Business Services and DJ Obbs' dad, is here to kind of tell us a little bit about why you were so inspired and what you saw from like a parent's perspective when the kids did this last year.
4: Yeah, you know, I've got a junior, an eighth grader, and a sixth grader. And when they get home from school or when they wake up in the morning, the first thing they do is typically run to their phone.
0: Yep. Mm-hmm.
4: And it drives me absolutely crazy for a kid who didn't have a phone in the, you know, the 80s.
3: Don't shake your head, Aubrey. You know you do it. You're the reason.
4: That's right. That's right. And, you know, I just wanted to see kids go outside and play. And it's funny because I coach your daughter in basketball. And that was one of my rules of basketball. When they went out to eat, they would all sit there on their phones and no one would talk to each other. And just like, are you texting each other, sit next to you or what? So I would grab all the phones. And next thing you know, they're playing all these fun games and laughing and doing all this cool stuff. So I just, when I heard Mrs. Birkin put on this program of Screen Free Week, I'm like, how can I help? How much money do you need? Because it's like, if you can help with this program and show kids all the fun stuff that they can do that doesn't have to be sitting on a phone, I was all in. And that's why I came to you and said, hey, we need to bring this to a bigger audience.
0: Make this bigger. And Screen Free Week, by the way, is September 21st through the 27th. We proclaimed it officially here on WIXX.
3: We made the holiday.
0: Yes, we did. We did. And you can take the pledge right now at WIXX.com.
1: Well, we made it well known.
0: Yeah.
1: But Mrs. Birkin is actually the one that created everything, who's on the phone with us today.
3: Mrs. Birkin.
1: So, Mrs. Birkin, where did you get this idea from? And how did the kids feel about it? And how were the parents receptive towards it?
5: Well, the real truth is I am as old as dirt. I'm really old. So I have been teaching. This is my 30th year. So I've been around for so long that I started this about 25 years ago when it was called Turn Off the TV Week, back when we thought that TV was the worst thing that could happen to our kids. So that's nice. What it was originally called, and it was done in the first week in May. But since then, it's become more and more important to get get kids off of screens, any screens, all the screens. So I've loved it. Kids always look at me with a lot of suspicion when I tell them at the start of May, we're going to put down all devices for an entire week. They don't believe me. They're not excited.
3: Break out the sundials.
0: The sundials.
3: No calculators either. I'm going to ask Obbs this, and you're going to have to answer this. Now, how did you feel, Aubrey, when she introduced this idea? Because I know a lot of us, especially younger than me, I'm 37. So you guys are attached to their phones. Were you disappointed at first, or did you go into it thinking this is actually a good idea?
6: It sounded like really excited because she said we like meet up after school and like play games and stuff.
3: Right. Right. So, I mean, that's cool because you're Mrs. Birkin, you're providing actual activities that these kids can do during Screen Free Week, right?
5: Absolutely. All parents know that it's not enough to just say, put down your phone, get outside. That doesn't actually work anymore. So it only takes a night or two as soon as they meet at the park, they're all in. It doesn't take long. We just have to get them out there. And so if they're doing it together, it's much easier. It's much more powerful if they're in this challenge together.
3: Yeah.
5: Especially if parents are in the challenge, that's even better.
3: How long did you last, Aubrey? Don't lie!
0: She did the whole week, didn't she?
6: I did the whole week, and then I did an extra week.
3: Oh, you did 2 weeks, double weeks.
0: And it wasn't that bad, was it? It was actually fun, wasn't it?
6: Mm-hmm.
0: That's awesome.
1: So I have a question. Do parents have to do the screen-free week as well?
3: Dad.
1: Did you do it with her?
4: I'm not sure if I did it with her that time, but I am doing it with her this time. Because it's one of those things like, hey, get off your phone as I'm sitting on my phone. Yeah. That doesn't make a lot of sense.
1: Right.
4: Yeah.
1: So
4: we're going to, you know, and yeah, the program was all about the kids. But with this challenge, we're going to invite the parents to do it as well because, you know, like, Aubrey that week pulled her bike out of the garage and said, hey, I have a bike I can ride. And there was all kinds of other things that she did.
3: I can ride.
1: Let's see if I remember.
3: Didn't know it was there. Jeez.
0: That's
3: I've been
0: awesome.
3: Playing this bike riding game and there's a real one here? Wow.
0: Yeah. So it's all thanks to our friends at Cornerstone Business Services, Scott, which is your business. But we're encouraging everybody, no matter where they are, to take the pledge right now. You can take it as a parent or as a child. And you know, you can do it for your kid on our website by texting the word free to 31011 or at WIXX.com. But we've gone a step further on that because we have a free toolkit you can get as well to like kind of help you implement it. Or if you're a teacher or you know somebody who wants to lead this with us, we can kind of do it as a combined community on the week of September 21st.
1: So when you open it, it kind of has a start here. Decide on the days before day one what you're going to do. Okay, have a game plan. Don't just have day one and then you're like, oh,
0: now what do we do?
1: What do we do now? And set up the house a little bit. You would think that your environment is everything in order to get inspired to do screen-free week. And then you're also going to take the pledge. I, Natalie, promise to put my screens away September 21st through the September 27th of 2026. I will not watch TV. I will not play video games, etc., etc. But then it gives you ideas of what to do each day. For example, the first day, Monday, you can go play at a park, play kickball, go to a playground, a picnic dinner because it's still nice enough to take advantage of the weather.
3: Yep. Parents listening to the show right now, I have a public service announcement for you, and DJ Obbs and Papa Bear can help me out there. You know what? It's just a week. I think that's over 24 hours. All right? It's 7 24-hour days in which half the time you're going to be sleeping or in school anyway. Why do you have to have your phone when you're hanging out with your babies, when you're hanging out with your parents, when you're at sports? You don't need it. So just text FREE to 31011.
0: And by taking the pledge, you're going to be in for some great prizes. We got Funset Boulevard certificates, topper certificates for free pizzas. One lucky student who takes the pledge is going to have the ATW Appleton International Airport ice cream bus show up for their classroom.
3: Oh, there we go.
0: Free ice cream. Nice. And then we also secured, I believe, thanks to Republic Records.
1: Yes, we have a motorized scooter for the kids that everyone loves.
4: Go.
1: Nice. Yeah, we figured we shouldn't give away an iPad.
3: Yo,
4: I'm going to keep working on getting some more prizes, too. So there'll be more prizes to come.
0: More incentives as we go here. Well, Scott, Aubrey, Mrs. Birkin, thank you so much for joining us today and really giving us more info on Screen-Free Week coming up. We appreciate you coming by.
3: DJ Obbs, she's so awesome. That's Mrs. Birkin. She is, too. Bye, Dad.
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14: We'll see some rain for your Wednesday morning. For today, chance of morning showers and thunderstorms, otherwise partly cloudy and a high near 82. Tonight, partly cloudy, low 65. Tomorrow, mostly cloudy, showers and thunderstorms possible, high 78. On Friday, partly sunny with scattered showers and thunderstorms, high near 80. From Fox 11, your station for severe weather coverage, I'm meteorologist Pete Potoniak on 101 WIXX. Now back to Huggy, Natalie, and Corey.
0: All right, thanks, Pete. 726 here on WIXX. It's 65 and a 97% humidity, so another humid day. Natalie's hit list is on the way. Natalie, what is coming up?
1: Is this pop star coming to Lambeau Field? Ooh, the rumors are happening.
0: Really?
1: Yes, we'll talk about it next.
0: Ooh, I'm intrigued. All right, we'll find out about that right after Dexter and the Moon Rocks. Here's Freaking Out on WIXX.

0: 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It's exactly 7:30 with Huggy, Natalie, and Corey.
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2: Brought to you by our friends at Habish, Habish, and Rotier. Scientists at UC San Diego received $11 million from the Pentagon to develop the smart red blood cells that could boost soldiers' endurance by delivering more oxygen to the muscles.
0: Oh, my God.
2: The three-year project uses gene editing. That doesn't sound like a bad idea.
0: Wow.
2: But won't involve human testing. That doesn't make any sense. So not quite Captain America yet, but they're working on it. Maybe we'll get Winter Soldier if we're lucky.
3: But who are they going to test it on?
2: Right.
3: Like monkeys and bears?
2: Imagine that.
3: I don't want any roided out orangutans. The thing is, you know how that starts? It's called King Kong, guys.
2: It's right. Called Planet of the Apes.
0: We discussed this earlier, and I said, as soon as they develop this, you know who's going to want to get a hold of it? Not just soldiers, but athletes.
3: Yeah.
2: Yeah. It's going to be Space Jam.
3: Yeah, you ever seen Space Jam? Yeah, the Monstars?
0: Space Jam.
3: They're Michael's Secret Sauce or whatever it is.
2: Monstars.
0: The Monstars are coming to life for real.
2: The University of Tennessee's football team will honor Dolly Parton all season by wearing special orange butterfly helmet stickers with her name. Head coach Josh Heupel called her the Queen of East Tennessee.
0: That's so cool. Mm.
3: That's awesome.
0: Universal.
3: Was she known for the orange flowers?
2: Well, their colors are orange, it's butterfly. She's known for the butterflies.
3: That's what I meant.
2: All right, Miley Cyrus has announced she will be releasing her 10th studio album, Bass Persuades, on September 18th. She also announced two shows at the Hollywood Bowl in Los Angeles on October 16th and 18th. Tickets go on sale to the general public next Friday, September 10th. Now, here is the rumor mill. All right, new album coming out means a new tour coming out. She's probably going to release tour dates. And Lambo is looking to make a big announcement of who is performing. There are two major pop star rumor mills right now. One, Miley Cyrus. The other one, Harry Styles. Here's why. Harry is announcing a 2027 tour next week with four North America cities. We think Lambeau Field might be one.
0: Well, Harry's a huge Packers fan. He's got the G logo tattooed on him.
2: Me personally, though, I think it's Metallica.
3: Actually,
0: I had heard rumors like 10 years ago that Metallica was almost going to happen at Lambeau, and then for some reason it didn't.
2: Harry Styles, Metallica, you can't go wrong with either one. But what if Harry Styles opened for Metallica?
0: What if Miley joined Metallica on stage? She did already, right?
2: Yes. See,
3: the thing about Miley Cyrus is there's been four interviews I've watched now where she says she does not want to tour anymore.
2: Yes.
3: So that was the big thing. When you said tour, I was like, man, I'm pretty excited because I've never seen her live. And the Bangers album.
2: The Bangers tour. Can we talk about how crazy that was? So homies of the show, I'm just curious. Who would you want at Lambeau between Metallica, Miley Cyrus, Harry Styles?
3: Everybody's going to say Metallica.
0: Well, not necessarily. There's a lot of people that don't like heavy metal, but I would love Metallica.
3: You know what? If Harry comes, a lot of people are going to go in the other direction.
0: Hey-o! text us at 31011 to let us know who you would like to see. Or the other rumor about this whole thing at Lambeau, they're making the announcement, Badger Hockey.
2: Yes.
0: So Badger Hockey is making an announcement, and they're saying that they could be hosting a hockey game with the Badgers at Lambeau Field in 2027. So we'll have to wait and see about that. Natalie's hit list, thanks to our friends at Habish, Habish, and Rotier. National reputation, hometown service.
2: Lambeau already has enough sports going on. Okay.
0: Sports. Hey, by the way, we're incorrect. We can't call her Miley Cyrus anymore.
2: Oh, yes. It's just Miley.
0: She wants to be known as just Miley, kind of like
3: J-U-S-T, Madonna. Miley? All right, cool.
0: Just Miley, yeah. Here she is at 7:34 on WIXX.

0: 101 WIXX, Huggy, Natalie, and Corey at 7:40. Here on the first week of school for a lot of kids in Northeast Wisconsin, we have heard that there's been some that have been in school for like 2-3 weeks. But, you know, with school starting and all of a sudden now you're into this new routine,
1: yes,
0: kind of like another stage in your yearly cycle. And we kind of want to know how it's going so far.
1: Well, for Atlas, he's 8 now. Let me tell you, he comes home and wants to eat everything. Having a growing boy, I was not prepared for the grocery bill and how fast groceries come and go.
0: Yeah,
2: he's the dude.
1: He's constantly eating. He's like an old man, to be honest. He's like, Mom, I had a long day at school. I just want to eat and sit on the couch for a little bit. I had a long day.
2: It's hard learning.
1: Yeah.
2: You got to get that nutrition in.
1: You know what he's really been into, though, lately? Is reading. Like, he
0: gets
1: sucked into these books now with me, and I love that.
0: That's a good habit for an 8-year-old.
1: Yes. So, that's good.
0: No, the eating
1: thing. He's maturing.
0: The eating thing, I can totally relate. We've actually had to put caps on our kids. So
2: you capped your kids off of food?
1: Oh, well, no, you're the new Joni.
0: Here's why, please.
1: Oh, no.
0: Parents, have my back on this one, because you go to the grocery store on the weekend, and you buy a container of whatever. And there is only a certain amount of things. Like, we bought a large container of cookies.
1: Do you go to Costco?
0: Yes.
1: Okay.
0: We put a cookie in there. You know, they put a cookie. We said, okay, there's an 18-pack of cookies. You do the math on it. 3 kids, 5 days, whatever. It's like 15 cookies. You guys each get 1 cookie per day in your lunch. And you can't have them when you get home from school, because then you won't have them for your lunch the next day. And we had to, like, establish rules like this, and they're following them, thankfully. But otherwise, I swear to God, and to your point, Natalie, your kids come home from school, they're starving, they just raid the pantry and the fridge,
1: mm-hmm,
0: and then by the time Wednesday hits, you're like, where did all the food go?
1: Yeah, I can't imagine 3 teenagers.
0: Yeah,
1: that's a lot.
2: 3 teenagers is tough. I was 1 kid. And I drank the most milk in the whole, after a long practice or a 2-day practice, Corey, and you just want something cold, you drink an ice cold glass of milk, and it would be, all of a sudden, it would be all gone.
0: Yeah. And mm-hmm, then all of a sudden, cereal, by the time you're trying to eat cereal on Thursday, you got nothing. You're pouring water on it.
2: That's fine.
1: Corey, I just know Noah's about to start stealing cookies.
0: Oh, he's the notorious one for sweets.
1: Do you count out, like, okay, there's you can only have this amount of cereal in your bowl, too.
0: No, we don't quite go that far.
1: You can only have 4 chicken nuggets.
0: Anything prepackaged, though, like our pantry is full of little snacks.
1: Yeah.
0: And again, we have this refrigerator, and we do like meal prepping stuff on the weekend, so we have nutritious food for them in the fridge. But what do? They go right to the pantry, and they grab little bags of chips and little bags of cookies
1: but
0: and little
1: can.
0: Granola bars. I know they can, but
1: they
0: it's
1: can.
0: Like...
1: They can. This is the time to do it. Man, I wish I was a high schooler. I would eat so much more.
2: I get it.
1: Yeah.
0: Jessica says, I need a second job to pay for the groceries at this point.
1: Yeah. Well, oh, yeah.
2: And then you got lunches, too. When I was going in sports, when I was soccer season, I would always eat twice. I don't know why. So I'd have a lunch that my mom would make, and then I'd have money on my account so I could buy something else because I was still hungry.
0: So you'd have two lunches, basically.
2: Mm-hmm. Yeah.
0: I
2: didn't get fat back then. Why did it happen now?
0: Well, because
1: your metabolism
0: slows down. It's an evil thing, kids. Someday you'll learn. One of the things that I kind of thought about with, like, and we bring this up, and we're getting a ton of texts into 31011 that a lot of parents are having that same type of struggle with their kids back to school. They usually have, I don't know if it was when you guys were younger they did this, but we had, like, elementary school, we always had quote-unquote juice break every morning at, like, 10, like 9:45, 10 in the morning, mm-hmm, and you could have one little snack with your juice if you wanted to.
1: Yep.
0: But then I'm like, they should almost do that in the afternoon, too. They should almost have, like, a snack after lunch, because so many kids have, like, sports or extracurriculars. Mm-hmm. And, like, my kid, last year, I remember he'd come home, and he'd be like, I'm so hungry. I was so hungry after school. We had to go to football practice. And I'm like, well, there's an easy solution to that. Bring more food to school.
2: Right.
0: But it's like they never do.
2: I think they should have a Red Bull hour, you know, like a break. So right towards the end of the day, the last teacher, and they rotate, and they'll have a Red Bull hour.
1: Or pixie stick period.
2: Pixie stick period.
0: Okay, sometimes you guys have really good ideas on the show. Other times they're
1: awful.
0: This
1: is the best one. Thank you.
0: This is terrible. If any teachers are listening right now, they're throwing things at the radio.
2: Mrs. Birkin, how do you feel about this?
1: Right.
2: Screen-free week going to go. Wow.
0: Yeah.
2: On the Red Bulls.
0: Screen-free week.
1: That's the way to get them outside, because they'll have to run.
0: Mm-hmm.
1: So Amanda from Fond du Lac has a great point. She said, my kids can bring a snack to school. I pack 7 or 8 things in a gallon bag for the week, so we don't remember every day. I had a supplement on my daughter because she would eat everything in the bag by Tuesday or Wednesday. I finally told her that if she ate all the snacks for the bag, too bad. She didn't have any more for the rest of the week because otherwise she was eating 3 or 4 snacks at school every single day.
0: Yeah, that's a good, actually, if you get those big gallon Ziploc bags and you put, okay, this is your snacks for the week. This is all you get. That's actually a really good theory. We should do that at our house.
2: That sounds like something Matthew McConaughey would do because he ate with little forks and knives, so he lost all that weight in Dallas Buyers Club.
1: Really? Another great thing is Atlas is 8 now, so he can tell me, you know, what he wants to eat in his lunch, wants to eat in his snacks.
0: Yeah, what does he eat?
1: Everything now.
0: It's not just chicken nugs.
1: If he could have salmon for lunch every day, he would have it.
0: Salmon, my
1: yes,
0: God.
1: He would be the
2: kid that goes to the school, number one, that he microwaves salmon. Yeah. Number two, he has salmon, so he's high end, baby.
0: How to be the least popular kid in the cafeteria. Can you warm up the salmon?
2: I can't. Can I warm up?
1: This is full of fish.
2: Can I warm up my salmon rice peel off here? And do you have any Voss water?
0: That must be Atlas and Natalie's kid.
1: Thomas is definitely rubbing off on that child.
2: Yeah, watch out. He's wearing Gucci slippers. Why?
0: It's 747 on the IXX.
1: Stupid Gucci backpack.
0: 31011 on the Capital Credit Union text line. 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

0: 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We got in the conversation of food management with your kids going back to school and trying to manage your food inventory so you don't have to go to the grocery store every single day.
1: It's impossible.
0: It's pretty tough. We're getting some texts into 31011.
2: What was your mom's grocery bill like?
1: Non-existent.
0: She literally didn't let you eat, though.
1: I mean, it's not that she wouldn't let me eat. She would judge me if I ate.
0: God.
3: Well, that's a complex.
0: Yeah.
1: And my favorite story to tell, well, my best friend Aubrey's favorite story to tell about us is when we would hang out, she'd be like, and don't you even think about going to McDonald's. We'd go.
0: Of course.
1: I was starving. And then she'd be like, I could smell the chicken nuggets on you.
3: Breathe in my face.
0: Yes. Do a breathalyzer for chicken nuggets.
1: There is. And guess what? Guess what Joni loves now?
3: Chicken nuggets.
1: Chicken nuggets.
0: Ah. The full circle.
1: Here you go, side. Skeletor.
0: Full circle moment. Oh, my God.
3: We love our parents.
0: Wow.
1: Oh, I love her. She's so funny.
0: Trauma. Our son was a football player, somebody texting in. He would eat 3 chicken breasts per day, plus drink up to 6 gallons of chocolate milk.
3: Was he a linebacker?
0: Per week. That's an offensive lineman right there.
1: Oh, woo. Yeah. Your kids in sports. I mean, they probably eat even more.
2: That's what I'm saying. Because I was a goalie and lifted weights all the time, I think that's not many other, I mean, forwards and sweepers and defensive men and soccer don't need to. I didn't need to be ripped either, but.
0: No. Well, I think
2: brick wall out there.
0: Metabolism is just so high when you're a kid.
2: It's so interesting because, like, I don't have a kid. Mm-hmm. But now that I live with a 13-year-old, the in and out that she has of eating food, or she's not hungry and complains about not being hungry, but then she's hungry and then she's not, but then she is because she wants something. I'm like, just eat. What do you want me to do?
0: Yeah,
2: here?
0: Whether you're hungry or not, you're going to eat because, back in the day, they used to do that, right? It's supper time. Here's when you eat because if you don't eat now, you're not going to eat the rest of the night. So whether you're hungry or not, you eat at supper time. And that was old school thinking.
2: If you're thirsty, do what Huggy does and go outside and drink a puddle.
0: Or just put your mouth around the hose.
2: I mean, dude, we're better.
1: That's why we're so weird, because we drink out of the hose.
2: Yeah, I'm just throwing it out there.
1: Wow. Kayla said, I wasn't prepared for how much my cross-country runner eats. Holy smokes.
2: Yeah.
0: That's a lot of calories.
2: Because cross-country runners, and runners in general, skinniest dudes ever, but they eat the most food.
0: Isn't that weird?
2: Yeah. It's so strange.
0: Yeah, they have the highest metabolisms. Melissa from Green Bay says, my dad used to call me Hoover. With the vacuum.
2: How about this one?
0: Everything.
2: We always said our kids had tapeworms because they just ate and ate and ate.
1: Yeah. Tapeworm is when you got sick and didn't eat.
0: No, tapeworms just eat the food for you in your stomach.
2: That's perfect.
0: Oh. Keep feeding the worm, baby.
1: Gosh,
2: we've
1: so
2: been
1: fun.
2: Looking for that diet for quite some time. If there's any doctoral professionals out there that know where
1: just
2: I can get a tapeworm.
1: Stick one in me.
2: Just once.
1: Just once.
2: Couple
0: when
2: weeks.
0: It comes to when it comes to fruits and vegetables, I would let my kids eat as much as they wanted. However, any snacks in the pantry or the cupboard had to follow the serving size guidelines, which is much less than what you think it is.
1: My eyes twitching.
0: Serving size. Here's a half a cup of whatever, and it's like 3 things. You're like, that's not enough.
1: But it also makes you realize, like, dang, I ate way more than this. I ate half the Dorito bag. How many servings was that?
2: I don't remember if my brother had a sweet tooth, but growing up, the pantry wasn't stocked with junk.
0: No.
2: Because I didn't like sweets. Yeah, I wasn't a sweet.
0: You were so lucky.
2: Yeah, the only thing I really liked were the oatmeal pies and the honey buns.
0: Oh, yeah.
2: And that was super rare. But now, man, put a fruit in front of me, put a chocolate bar in front of me, I'm eating it.
0: I know.
1: Yeah,
0: I know,
1: and your tempting. Taste buds, you know, change and acquire to different things as an adult.
0: I always
1: luckily.
0: Say that, you know, it starts at the grocery store. If you don't make that stuff available in your house, but then our kids complain, there's not any snacks. I'm like, okay, so then you go buy snacks, and then that's all they eat. They don't eat any of the healthy stuff. It drives me nuts.
2: And they make the quote-unquote organic stuff that's supposed to be good for you.
0: It's really not.
2: 7 times expensive, and it's not even better for you.
0: Yeah, it's really
2: eat
0: not.
2: An apple.
0: For the most for
2: they're
0: the most
2: 97
0: part,
2: cents a pick and save.
0: right. Somebody said, my son would come home and eat 3 or 4 servings of dinner, and then at 9 p.m., he would make a full frozen pizza and eat the whole thing.
2: Sometimes you got to do it.
1: Growing boy.
0: Yeah. It is weird. One of my sons does that where he won't eat much for supper. And we're like, come on, dude, you got to eat. Because both my kids are super skinny. Like, they need to put on weight. And then, you know, 2 hours later, 3 hours later, he's back in the fridge eating the supper that he didn't eat the first time around or didn't eat much of the first time around. I guess everybody's different with how they get hungry. You don't want to force feed your kid.
2: Delaying gratification.
0: My dad used to force feed me up until we were out to eat. I always remember this.
3: Come on, Corey.
0: He made me finish my, and I was told him I was full. He made me finish it, and my mom's told him, and this is when my mom and dad were still together. She said, "You're going to be sorry." And sure enough, we get back on the road, about 5 minutes down. "Dad, pull over. Ah, man, there's me out the window throwing up. So after that, he never forced me to eat.
2: Did you say you were at a buffet?
0: No, we weren't even at a buffet. It was just a sit-down restaurant.
2: I was thinking, well, you know, sometimes you got to go all in at a buffet.
0: Well, at a buffet, I think you almost have to push yourself to that limit. Or, you got to get your money's worth, right?
2: Mm-hmm. And a little nap. That's called nap juice. That's called a nap tummy.
0: Yeah, that is. Can't resist that. 7:57 here on WIXX with Huggy, Natalie, and Corey. On the way, Sarah from Appleton is going to play $1,000 Minute. Now, yesterday we had a winner of $1,000, Bethany from Nina. We'll see if Sarah is going to be our next winner here in about 9 minutes or so. So stick around.
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0: 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So Huggy was super excited yesterday when the package arrived in the mail from the National Association of Gout Awareness. 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
1: Yes,

0: And he also got a costume of a foot, and his head is the toe, basically. So there you go.
1: There, you can see it on our Facebook page, by the way. He looks thrilled in the picture.
0: He looks so toe excited.
1: Yeah. Totally excited. It's 8:03 on WIXX. Almost time to play $1,000 Minute. We'll do it right after Dominic Fike. 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
0: Molly. We've got Sarah on the line from Appleton. Sarah, those storms that were coming through this morning there, eh? They were pretty strong.
3: Yeah, the wind was like whistling in my window. It was crazy.
4: What tune was it whistling?
3: Said, a little like a...
4: That sounds good. Must have been not that strong of winds. All right.
0: Sarah is going to play $1,000 Minute and 10 questions, 60 seconds. Sarah, you know how to play, so just say pass if you don't know the answer, and we'll come back to it at the end as long as there's time. Okay, here we go. You ready?
3: Okay. Yep.
0: Let's do this. Coming down in 3, 2, 1, go.
5: What 1985 movie features a group of kids searching for pirate treasure?
3: Goonies.
5: Which fast food place has the slogan, Eat Fresh?
3: Subway.
5: The main ingredient in black pudding is traditionally what?
3: Pass.
5: What is the name of the cartoon guy on a can of Pringles?
3: Pass.
5: What country consumes the most chocolate per person?
3: Sweden?
0: Nope.
5: No.
3: Switzerland? Pass. Yes.
5: What is 3 cubed?
3: Pass.
5: The world's largest living structure is known as what?
3: Pass.
5: What famous American poet wrote The Raven?
3: Edgar Allan Poe.
5: Which country gifted the Statue of Liberty to the U.S.?
3: France.
5: What part of the body contains the smallest bones?
3: Ear.
4: Hey, there we go.
5: Ooh, she got through all of them.
0: 60 seconds. Got through all of them. Not bad.
6: Just in time. The largest living structure is the GBR, or the Great Barrier Reef. 3 cubed is 27. Mr. Julius Pringle is the cartoon guy on the Pringles can in I Want to Suck Your Pudding Blood. Is that it? It was blood. Yeah. Blood was the
0: black pudding. Sounds delicious. All right. Thank you so much for playing today, Sarah. We appreciate you listening in Appleton. Go get an extra coffee this morning, all right?
3: Oh, I'm going to need it.
0: Hey, thanks for listening. We appreciate it. See ya. It's 8:08 on WIXX. $1,000 Minute. 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We would love you to play. Like, we know you listen every morning. You're like, oh, I could have won. Well, sign up then.
6: What are these? Right here. What am I pointing to, Corey?
0: Your ear?
6: Oh, yeah. That means you heard it in the car, homies of the show. Text 1000 to 31011. Don't be a wimp. Sign up today. Natalie will hook it up.
0: Yeah. 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

0: 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It's Huggy, Natalie, and Corey. 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
1: Yeah, funny to you. 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
0: So Huggy posted the picture of him in the toe, or in the big foot costume he got from the National Association of Gout Awareness on Facebook yesterday, which, by the way, you can see if you missed it.
1: Just text gout to 31011. That's gout to 31011. And it's official, too, because I'm holding up the plaque that they gave me to commemorate my induction into the Mascot Hall of Fame.
0: Paige writes, some people get flowers. Huggy got this toe can of appreciation.
2: That one's funny.
1: Wow, dudes.
2: That one's funny.
1: Wow.
2: Even our own baby Hayes commented on it and said, scream and shout and let it all gout.
1: Sweet.
0: Lynn comments, Huggy, don't worry about this. You gout this.
2: Sarah said, this is gout to be the funniest pick ever.
1: All right, guys.
0: Todd writes, looks like you got yourself into a toe jam.
1: Jesus.
2: That's funny.
1: I don't want this. I'm doing it. I'm cool with it, but I'm just going to let you guys know I'm in pain.
0: I know you
1: are. But it's only because, you know, I'm going to suck it up. I'm going to go throughout my day and keep going to the gym.
0: Take your medication.
1: I'm not going to eat any more pork, which is a bummer because I love bacon. You're not supposed to eat it. Acidic foods or whatever it is.
0: Yeah, that sucks.
1: But
0: so anyway, text out gout to 31011 to see Huggy's dismayed.
1: And, you know what? With all my trials and tribulations and really hard times in my life, y'all, what I do is I turn to music. Some people turn to church. Some people turn to the gym. I choose to lock myself in a basement to write songs. So I wrote a song about my gout. It's called The Gout Song.
0: It's actually a pretty good song.
1: Yeah, if you want to hear that one, it's all over the web now. You could text FOOT to 31011. It's on Spotify. I decided, this is a song I'm going to put. This is my legacy, y'all.
0: I give you credit, though. I think it's the only song on Spotify that's about gout.
1: Can I tell you something?
2: I agree.
1: I checked that out yesterday, and you're right. Because I typed in the gout song, the only one that came up, and I'm super happy about it.
2: And it was yours?
1: It was me. And I'm really happy because that means the gout song is easy to find, and anybody that's looking for a song that they're, you know, struggling with the gout, this is one that's going to get you through it. Text FOOT to 31011 and send it to all your homies with gout.
2: Yay!
0: Only you, Huggy. Only you. That's why we love you. It's 8:18 with Miles Smith on WIXX.

0: belong. 101 WIXX, Huggy, Natalie, and Corey. It's 8:21. Fall not necessarily in the air, so to speak. It still certainly feels like summer, but it's right around the corner. It's got us thinking about fall foods. Think about fall foods, okay? We're going to do a little round of Smash or Pass. What is it?
1: Smash or Pass.
0: Smash or Pass.
1: Fall foods edition.
0: Would you eat it, or would you just say, nah, I think I'll pass?
2: Okay, you ready for this?
1: I'm ready for it because I'm hungry.
2: Green bean casserole, smash or pass?
1: Pass.
2: I'm going to say smash.
0: Really? Smash, I like
2: Depends
0: it.
2: Depends who makes it.
0: I like it.
1: Because sometimes it's really bland.
2: Sometimes it's really soupy.
1: And if you don't have the onion straws on top of it,
0: it's got to be a cross between the crunchy and the creamy.
1: Yes.
0: Like that's. I like the crunchy and the creamy together.
1: One less can of creamy mushroom soup is good.
2: Okay,
0: so more green beans, less soupy. All right.
1: Green bean guy.
2: Turkey with gravy, smash or pass?
1: Smash hard.
2: Pass.
0: What?
2: I don't like turkey.
1: We know Mr. Turkey over here. We should call him Turkey Carter.
2: Turkey does not do anything.
0: I haven't eaten turkey in
2: so bland.
0: Months.
1: Really?
0: Yeah. I just
1: You
0: eat
1: do
0: chicken.
1: Go through yearly phases.
0: I know I do. I go through and I eat the same things every day for like 6 months in a row.
2: All right. Pumpkin bread, smash or pass?
0: Ooh, pumpkin bread.
1: Not a big fan of pumpkin flavored things that aren't pumpkin pie. I'm going to pass.
0: Really? But you like the pumpkin pie?
1: I love pumpkin pie. A nice little greasy pie.
0: You know what? I'm going to say for some reason, I'm going to say pass on the pumpkin bread, even though I would like it. But every time I eat it, I feel like it gives me I end up burping up hot pumpkin.
1: Hot pumpkin.
2: That's not sexier than hot pumpkin.
0: Hey, come here, baby.
1: Hot pumpkin.
0: Give me
2: some hot pumpkin.
1: Nice hot pumpkins.
0: Hey, thanks. Take a whiff.
2: All right, here's one that's very debatable. Candy corn. Smash or pass?
1: Pass. I'm not even going to look at it.
0: I'm a fan of candy corn.
1: Of course you are. Well, that was the first candy ever made.
2: Hey.
0: Pretty much. It's the only candy.
2: Fan of candy corn too, baby.
0: Only candy that I knew. I would say smash candy corn.
2: I don't like the candy pumpkins though.
0: Why? What's the difference?
2: They're the same thing. No.
0: Too much?
2: Yeah, too much all at once. Like with the candy corns, I like to break it with my teeth, the white part, the orange
0: you
2: part.
0: You do
2: the
0: that too?
2: Part. Yes, I do that too.
0: Oh my god, you try to break it perfectly?
2: Yes. Are we best friends?
0: Oh my, did we just become best friends?
2: No. Nope. Next, butterscotch soup, smash or pass?
1: Hard smash.
0: So good.
2: Have you smash.
0: You see the stuff in the stores from like Panera.
1: Ooh. Oh, man. And it's just like the perfect consistency of thick and creamy.
0: I want to bathe in that.
1: Oh, we can actually make that happen.
2: Yes.
1: Ladies and gentlemen, I know a person. Her name's Joanna Guza. And she has some pumpkins that we could puree.
0: Does she really?
1: No.
0: Does she have butternut squash?
1: She would be the person to ask.
0: Yeah.
1: You know?
2: Okay,
0: I know she does a garlic farm. Maybe she does a squash farm for us.
2: Oh,
0: just for us.
2: All right, Clayton is texting in. He said, Hidden Valley Ranch pumpkin seeds, smash or pass? We'll say pumpkin seeds in general. Smash or pass?
1: Pumpkin seeds. Pass.
0: Hard pass.
1: They don't have any flavor.
0: I don't understand, and the consistency is gross. I don't understand when people say, oh yeah, roast your pumpkin seeds after you carve your pumpkin.
1: Yeah.
2: My dad smashes some pumpkin seeds.
1: I think that's like a family thing. I think so. This is my personal perspective. We get a big pumpkin. We all carve it together. I'm 8 years old, and of course I'm going to want to eat the seeds because that's what my parents told me I had to do.
2: I have a confession.
0: Oh, no.
2: I used to eat the guts. Like, when I was younger, like, the sliminess, I loved eating it.
0: Natalie.
2: And sometimes it gets stuck in my teeth, and I love the feeling. Oh. It's like floss, and so I just take
0: that
2: it out.
0: That sounds disgusting.
2: Am I okay?
0: No, you're not.
1: I have
0: That sounds
1: no words.
0: Disgusting.
2: Butter and pumpkins, baby.
0: No, but honestly, you would eat it right out of the pumpkin?
2: Yeah, I was like an animal.
0: It stinks so bad.
1: Yeah, what's wrong with it? Well, it does really.
0: Homies.
2: Wow. I don't think it stunk.
0: Let's try to make Natalie feel a little bit better about herself. Did anybody else do this? We'll keep you anonymous. 31011. Because I think that is one of the weirdest things I've ever heard. Is it just because your mom shamed you into not eating? So that's the only time you could actually
1: eat. Pumpkin gutsily over here.
2: Okay, here's one. Two people said, how about chili? Now with chili, are we doing noodles or no noodles?
0: No noodles.
2: No noodles for me too.
1: Well, chili mac is different than chili, you know?
2: It's not chili mac. Some people just say chili, and they put their noodles in their chili.
1: No.
2: I don't get that.
0: Have you guys ever been to Cincinnati?
1: Ohio?
0: Yeah.
2: No.
1: Isn't there a Cincinnati out here?
0: There is a chili. What is it called? Oh, they were all over the place. Skyline Chili in Cincinnati.
2: Oh, yeah. Yes.
0: There's 30 of them. And they put noodles, they put chili, and then they put literally a giant heaping handful of shredded cheese on top.
2: Yes, when we went to the NHL game in Ohio with Atlas, Thomas and I took him. There was Skyline Chili right there, and I almost tried some. Maybe I'll try it this week.
0: I know, we were tempted because literally there is as many Skyline Chilies in Cincinnati as there are Quick Trips in Wisconsin. They're everywhere.
2: Wow. Mm-hmm. Some ideas. People are putting pumpkin in their chili and also dumplings.
1: Honestly,
2: sounds kind of good.
1: Pumpkin or squash in a chili is so good. We have our sales manager here. She makes chili all year round, but this last one was a pumpkin squash chili.
0: Ooh,
1: and it was so good, dude.
2: Okay, question. Do you guys put the sugar? Is it supposed to be in the spaghetti or the chili?
1: Spaghetti sauce.
2: Okay.
0: Yep. Well, no, I've had chili that's had, sugar in it. It's super good.
1: I'm sure you can do it. I just know it from the Italianos that you put a little sugar in the pizza sauce.
2: There okay, here's another smash or pass. Okay. Roasted chestnuts. Are we smashing or are we passing?
1: Roasted chestnuts. Can you even eat those? I thought you just roast them for fun.
0: Who's Chet, poor guy?
2: Guys, what is that from? Is this another movie quote?
0: No, it's just a dumb joke. Chet's nuts roasting on an open fire. What did he ever do to anybody?
1: Wow. You've never heard that before?
2: Nope, never heard what
1: that. What did he do to anybody?
0: Now you have, Natalie. You can thank me for that. It's 8:27 on WIXX.
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2: Huggy, Corey, I have an idea.
0: Here we go.
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8: After highs in the 90s yesterday, we're cooling off for the next few days. For today, chance of morning showers and thunderstorms, partly cloudy skies, high 82. Tonight, partly cloudy, low 65. Tomorrow, mostly cloudy, chance of showers and storms, high 78. And on Friday, partly sunny with scattered showers and thunderstorms, high near 80. From Fox 11, your station for severe weather coverage, I'm meteorologist Pete Pitoniak on 101 WIXX. Now back to Huggy, Natalie, and Corey.
0: Maybe an extra cup of coffee right around now if you're woken up early this morning in the 5 o'clock hour by those thunderstorms that moved through. 66 degrees and cloudy at 8:31. Natalie, what is coming up on the hit list?
2: Oh, is there a pop star coming to Lambeau Field? We're going to talk about these rumors next.
0: Ooh, we'll find out after Olivia Rodrigo. Here's Drop Dead on WIXX.

0: 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Huggy, Natalie, and Corey. 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
2: Brought to you by our friends at... Oh, my thing just turned off.
0: Oh, yes.
2: Brought to you by our friends at Habish of Rhodes here. Hold on, ladies and gentlemen. Oh, man, this is very anticlimactic.
3: All right, so who's...
2: Okay, here we go.
3: Go ahead, tease us.
2: Scientist at the UC San Diego is trying to make Captain America come to life. Well, not really, but sort of. They received $11 million from the Pentagon to develop smart red blood cells that could boost soldiers' endurance by delivering more oxygen to muscles. Why don't they just run with oxygen masks on?
0: Well, that would be, I guess, one option, but this might be easier if they can figure out the technology. But that's scary, kind of. That's literally like Captain America.
2: Yeah, the three-year project uses gene editing. No big deal. But it doesn't involve human testing, so...
3: So it's going to be tested on everything else except for humans, then we're all going to try, because that's what
2: America
3: does.
2: We can do it.
3: Yeah.
2: Because we're aliens.
3: Why not?
0: Yeah.
3: I hope they try it on goats.
0: Aw, poor goats.
2: How about cats?
0: Super cats.
2: I'll
0: super
2: nominate goats. Mine for tribute.
0: You wouldn't want to.
3: A super ripped cat?
2: I want a super ripped cat.
0: Oh,
2: that kid cat slap people.
0: your guarded cat.
2: Yes. The University of Tennessee's football team will honor Dolly Parton all season by wearing special orange butterfly helmet stickers with her name. Head coach Heupel called her the Queen of East Tennessee, baby.
0: I think that's cool. Where sports teams are going out to honor somebody as legendary as her. Cool. That's good.
2: Miley Cyrus announced she will be releasing her 10th studio album, Bass Persuades, on September 18th. Tickets go on sale for her show at Hollywood Bowl in Los Angeles, October 16th and 18th, on Friday, September 10th. Now, Lambo is about to do a concert announcement soon.
0: Well, we don't know if it's a concert. It's an event.
2: It's an event. It could be a concert. And the rumor mill is going wild. One, people think it's Miley Cyrus. People also think it's Harry Styles because he's announcing a 4-city North American tour. Or three, Metallica.
0: Oh.
2: Or, of course, the fourth one. Okay, we'll talk about it. The NHL.
0: No, Badger Hockey.
2: Badger Hockey.
0: Yeah.
2: Go Sports. Could be there. I don't know. I think Metallica's a little bit cooler, but what do I know?
0: It sounds like the Badger Hockey is going to make a major announcement today. Maybe they already have. We should look that up. But it's going to be at some point today, and they think that that's going to be a Badger Hockey game at Lambeau, but
2: we're
0: not sure.
2: Can you imagine, though, Metallica at Lambeau Field? I don't know what's more iconic. It's kind of like peanut butter and jelly. Metallica and Lambeau Field, they're just meant to be.
0: Maybe.
2: And we're going.
0: I would go.
2: All of us.
0: I would find a way there for sure.
2: We will go.
4: It looks like the Badgers hockey program is ready to make its return to Lambeau Field.
2: You're lying.
0: Is that the latest headline?
4: Been more than 20 years since the Frozen Tundra Hockey Classic featured the Badgers men's team defeating Ohio on temporary ice rink on the historic Lambeau Field. Sounds like they're bringing it back.
0: Wait, so is that... When was that posted, and where is that from?
2: That was 10 hours ago.
0: Yeah.
4: Never mind.
0: Okay.
2: Yeah, so guys.
4: I just typed, what
2: Metallica
4: do you want
2: Metallica can still come.
0: Maybe.
2: I don't know. I think that's pretty cool.
0: Natalie's Hit List, thanks to our friends at Habish and Rotier, National Reputation, Hometown Service, 839 on WIXX. Okay, what's a little disagreement that you've gotten into with either your significant other? Maybe it's your kid, maybe it's your coworker, and you thought you were right, they insisted they were right, and we will come to a final decision with that. The Honorable Judge Huggleson, even though he doesn't have his gavel today, he will rule on those little disagreements. So text them to us at 31011. It's a Was I Wrong Wednesday, and we'll start it after Big X the Plug and Bailey Zimmerman on 101 WIXX.

0: you're about to witness is real, we think. The participants are not actors. They are actual Wisconsinites with a stupid little dispute that has completely gotten out of hand. At least one of the parties have agreed to drop passive-aggressive comments and have their arguments settled here in our forum. Am I wrong, Wednesdays? All rise for the Honorable Judge Huggleston.
1: Hear ye, and 47 years ago, I did indeed have a dream that we will get down to the bottom of all these questions.
2: We want to hear from you, homies. If you have a little disagreement you've gotten into with somebody close to you in your life, and you want to know whether you were wrong or they were wrong, here's your chance to find out by texting 31011 on the Capital Credit Union text line.
1: We got one on the text line, it looks like.
3: All right, here's one. Was I wrong to tell our project manager for our siding we had done, I'm not paying the bill till the items they missed are in our contract are fully done?
1: If it's in the contract, dude. All right, so basically what he's saying, he had some work done. He hasn't paid him yet because the job isn't complete, basically.
3: Just set it on fire.
1: I mean, yeah, at that point, you just got to rent an apartment, my dog. No.
3: Set it on fire.
1: I mean, dude, if they're not finishing it, you're not happy with the work. You got to wait till they're done with the work, right? If it's in the contract and said payment on completion, it's not complete. Why would you pay them?
2: Makes sense.
1: You know what I'm saying? Well, I mean, that's why I'm like, if it was an error, all right, if my dad goes on a roof and everything looks cool, all right, then there's a leak. He has to come and fix the leak, but they already paid. I don't know. That's a tough one. I would have to say that the project manager's wrong.
2: Okay.
1: I think because you put money into it already, you haven't finished the job, why would I pay you?
2: Mm-hmm. All right.
1: You know what I'm saying?
2: All right.
1: If I record a song for somebody, I leave the vocals out because they sound bad, I didn't finish the song, you're not going to pay me.
2: Not a complete job. Yeah. All right, here's one. My partner and I have been saving for a down payment on our first house. My partner just dropped $600 on a high-end coffee machine without telling me. They say it's an investment because it saves money from going out for daily lattes. Mm. I feel betrayed because it wasn't a joint decision. Was I wrong to get angry?
1: $600.
2: Like, it must be a high-end coffee machine.
1: Dude.
2: Wow.
1: It makes coffee for you.
3: Set it on fire.
1: Oh, jeez. She's in a fiery mood today.
2: All right, Judge Huggleston.
1: This is a relationship thing. I don't want to meddle in your relationships, but, dude, you got to let her know you're dropping $600 if you guys are planning on getting a house, dude. Okay?
2: So
1: it's your girl.
2: This person wasn't wrong in getting upset.
1: There are certain things I don't tell Ashley that I buy, and there's certain things she doesn't tell me that she buys. But if it's a communal thing that's supposed to make our lives easier, you should talk about it.
2: Okay?
1: Thank you.
2: So you were not wrong to get mad?
1: Me? Oh,
2: no.
1: Yeah. No, the lady was...
2: The person, yeah.
1: All right.
2: Yep. Yep.
1: She's good.
3: Here's one. I'm going to keep her anonymous.
1: Nope.
3: Was I wrong? My boyfriend and I have been together for almost 3 years. We have been buying the same toilet paper for the same amount of time as other toilet papers do not work for me as a woman. The other day, he seen that we were low on toilet paper and bought a whole different brand, knowing that's the brand that I do not and cannot use. Was I wrong for getting mad?
1: Natalie can contest with this. It's called boy brain, man brain. I wouldn't remember what brand of toilet paper that she was wiping her booty cheeks with. Would you? I mean, you do because you
3: I'm
1: had purchased it.
3: I'm surprised you don't know what she wipes her booty cheeks with. I feel like you would know.
1: Don't say things like
3: that. Oh, that's a Charmin booty for sure.
1: That's another relationship conversation. But if he opened his eyes a little bit and paid attention to what kind of...

0: This is a test of the Central and East Central Wisconsin Emergency Alert System. In the event of an emergency, this system would bring you important information. This test is now concluded.
1: No way.
2: Well, I had
3: you
2: to.
3: You can't say that.
2: I had to say it. I had to say it.
4: Judge Huggleson. Judge Huggleson. Okay, I'm going to continue on with a Was I Wrong Wednesday. What are those little scenarios you've gotten into a disagreement about with your significant others, with your coworkers, maybe with your kids? Text them in at 31011. Judge Huggleson will rule when we continue next.
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0: 101 WIXX, Huggy, Natalie, and Corey. We continue on a Was I Wrong Wednesday with Judge Huggleson. And those little disagreements you get into with your significant others. We got a bunch of texts in at 31011. We'll get time for a couple more.
1: This one's for the men. My wife gave me full access to redo the garage, a man cave. However, I want to do it. Well, now she has been saying she wants it done a certain way. Am I wrong to keep bringing it up that she said I could do it my way?
2: No. Keep bringing it up. Because I'm going through this too. I built technically a man cave. Right, Corey? You've seen it.
1: Yeah.
0: Yeah, it's a studio man cave, sure.
1: A studio swamp.
2: And there's a whole other half too.
0: A studio swamp. I like
2: it
0: that.
2: It is, yeah.
1: I said slump, but.
0: Oh, slump. I think okay.
1: Swamp is fine.
2: There's a whole other half of the TV and everything, and she told me that I have free range to do whatever I want down there. Did I start hanging fake floating hands to hold my gear? Yes, I did. You know, do I have some creepy wallpaper that I'm going to put up later? Of course. Did I ask her permission for that? No, because she told me that I can have creative direction for the whole thing. Do I get any say in what goes on in the upstairs? No. But should I? I think so. You know what I'm saying?
0: Not if she doesn't have any say in your space, though.
2: Exactly. But also, we communally live in the upstairs together.
0: True.
2: Corey.
0: True.
2: So, but I can see give and take there. But if you gave him the opportunity to make his man cave, let the man make. So, that's just me. I think she's wrong.
1: Okay.
0: Okay. Yep. Last
1: might
0: one.
1: Shock a lot of people.
2: I'm sorry.
0: Go ahead.
2: Yeah, no. But what if she asked for a she shed? If a she shed was in the mix...
1: I agree with the man as well.
2: Okay.
1: I think he should constantly bring it up.
2: Yep.
1: Deal's a deal.
2: Deal's a deal.
0: Yeah, that was a deal. Maybe she forgot.
2: No stipulations.
0: All right, last one. I need some perspective here. Whenever we get in an argument, my partner completely shuts down, stops talking, leaves the room, and it drives me crazy. So I follow them into the next room to force us to talk it out right then and there. They told me I'm being suffocating and disrespectful of their boundaries, but I think swept under the rug issues just rot. And it ends up being worse in the end. Was I wrong or am I wrong to refuse to give them space after our arguments?
1: Can I jump in really
2: quick? Go ahead. You got this.
1: Now, I'm not a psychologist, but that sounds like an attachment avoidant relationship where one person's an avoidant. So they do just learn how to deal with their emotions themselves and need to be by themselves to figure something out. Where if you have somebody with an attachment style, they need to talk like right now. And that kind of conflicts things. I don't think she's wrong, but I also don't think she's right. I just think you need to give them a little bit of a break. You know, say your code word when you know you just got to separate for a little bit.
2: Well, that's the thing, man. Natalie's exactly right. Me personally, over the years, I used to snap instantly if there was something going on. But now I have to choose the fight or flight. Limbic system is going overloaded. I don't want to have this conversation right now. Give me 5 minutes.
1: Mm-hmm.
2: That maybe that's all it takes. A little breather.
0: Maybe.
2: So you can collect your thoughts. And the person that wants to talk right then and there, if they took 5 minutes, they would realize that they needed that time as well.
1: You know what I've also learned? If there is an argument, I tell them, go take a poop.
2: Just one. Or just
1: take a poop.
2: Honestly.
1: Take that time to yourself. You know what?

0: now I'm almost 50.
1: I am so happy that I discovered Red Light Therapy at Sunseekers.
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101 WIXX with Audrey Hobart. 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I can't be the only one who heard it on the way. Lotto, your

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5: Here's another Northeast Wisconsin construction update. Current closures in the I-41 project include the northbound on-ramp from Wisconsin Avenue, which is closed through this fall, as is Richmond Street over I-41, along with its northbound on- and off-ramps. French Road over I-41 in Appleton is still closed, but slated to be open later this summer, along with the East Frontage Road between Kerrigan and County Road U. Don't forget to always watch your speed in construction zones and stay safe on the road.
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0: and the girls that fight for equal pay, equal rights. 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
2: 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This is Mara, and you're going to want to have your phones out and your brains on because 10 o'clock trivia is going down right after Alex Warren for your chance at a super cool prize today. 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
2: And you could be walking away a winner, but you got to call in and answer my trivia question first. And only the person with the right answer will be getting this prize today. So let's see what the question says. 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And to be honest, I feel like I've traveled farther for less. So I get it if it's like the perfect one for sure. 920-406-1011. What would the average person travel 34 miles for just to get the perfect one of these? The lines are open, so get those guesses in.
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0: According to a survey, the average person would travel up to 34 miles to get the perfect one of these. And Nikki hails from Green Bay today. What say you?
1: Haircut.
0: And when it comes to haircuts, I feel like the guys have it easy. For us girls, you know, they either cut it too short or they don't cut it enough. They put too many layers in, not enough. So I feel like once you find that perfect person, you're going to follow them wherever you go, right?
1: Yes.
0: Fantastic guess. And though I'm sure it's true, it's not the answer for this survey I'm looking for. So 920-406-1011. 10 o'clock trivia on WIXX.
2: They say the holy water's watered down, and this town's lost its faith. Our colors will fade eventually, so if our time is running out, day after day, we'll make the mundane a masterpiece. Oh my, my, oh my, my love, I take one look at you, you're taking me out.

0: 10 o'clock trivia on WIXX with Mara and Carrie is here. According to the survey, the average person travels 34 miles to get the perfect one of these. What you thinking?
1: I think it's a car.
0: And a car is a big commitment as well. So I get it, you know, if you want to shop around a little bit, even go to a next state even if you wanted to. But not quite. 920-406-1011. If you got an answer, give me a call.

0: They say the average person would travel up to 34 miles to get the perfect one of these. It's 10 o'clock trivia on WIXX, and Amy is calling from Marinette. What's your guess today?
1: The steak.
0: And if you're spending the big bucks on a steak, it better be the best steak in town. I get it. But hey, it's actually a lot more cheaper than a steak. But we are heading in the right direction. That's a hint for you. It's cheaper than a steak. 920-406-1011. You can give me a call again, okay?
1: Okay, thanks.

0: It's 10 o'clock trivia, and the question is, the average person would travel up to 34 miles to get the perfect one of these. I got Noah on the line. Do you know what you're going with today?
1: Hamburger, cheeseburger.
0: Oh, a hamburger or a cheeseburger. And that's the thing. Like, you know, if you find the perfect place, you're going to travel to it. But the thing is, I'm thinking about it now. I'm like 34 miles, if you think about it. That's about a half an hour drive. And if you're coming up north, you know, that's about a drive to Green Bay. So, of course, I'd drive that for a good burger, right?
1: Yeah,
0: exactly. Exactly that. You are my winner today.
1: That's awesome.
0: Yeah, and hey, you're going to have all sorts of fun going to Crandon to go to the Mole Lake Casino. You got $25 in free play and $25 for food and drinks, so you're about to have some fun, my friend.
1: Oh, that's cool. Thank you very much.
0: Thank you so much for playing today. Hey, who made you a winner?
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0: Semisonic on WIXX. My name is Mara, and we just got done with 10 o'clock trivia, but I got Larry on the line who wanted to take a guess. The question was, the average person travels 34 miles to get the perfect one of these. What were you thinking, Larry?
1: I was going to guess cheeseburger or hamburger, or I was going to say a Bloody Mary.
0: And it's hard to find a good Bloody, too. I mean, like, they're different everywhere you go.
1: Everywhere you go is always different.
0: Well, and you know, some of them, too, they come with a whole dinner on the top of it. Like, some of them, a whole rotisserie chicken. Like, who's eating a whole chicken with their bloody?
1: I mean, yeah, I don't know who that'd be.
0: Well, the way you said it, it sounds like you, Larry.

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XX. My name is Mar, and it's already been a week since the late, great Dolly Parton's passing. R.I.P. to a legend. But the thing is, the jerk already vandalized her Hollywood star on the Walk of Fame out in California. Though the city, they are on top of it, already getting it fixed up for fans to come visit again. But out of all the stars on the Walk of Fame, you choose Dolly's? Unreal. Here's MGK. Tell me what you're waiting.

All American Rejects on WIXX. This is Mara. In just under 6 minutes or so, there's some updates when it comes to those affected by those tornadoes back in July. So if you need some extra assistance, I'll tell you about it then. But right now, Zara Larson, IXX.

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1: So if you're still looking for some extra help being affected by that EF3 tornado that came through back in July, well, the Greater Fox Cities Habitat for Humanity, they're trying to help out 100 families get back into their homes with their Tornado Rock the Black 100 effort. They're focusing on replacing things like roofs, windows, doors, and other damage to the inside and outside of homes, with their goal is to have it all done by December 15th. You can text ASSIST to 31011. To sign up for that. And if you're looking for some more assistance as well, there's a pool of $1 million available for families that's being distributed through some nonprofits, including Levin and People of Progression. But you have to have an appointment for them to be able to help you out. So again, that's ASSIST, ASSIST to 31011 for both of those to get signed up. They'd be happy to help you out. WIXX.
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10: Here's another Northeast Wisconsin construction update. With always changing lane closures, lane shifts, and ramp closures, it's always important to stay up to date. 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
2: 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This first one now made history as the first song by a female artist to debut and number one on the Hot 100. Of course, it's Mariah Carey, called Fantasy. WIXX.

Dolls on WIXX at the Retro Lunch. They got their name from a True Detective magazine after their original one was rejected by a promoter. And I can't tell you what the original one was on air, but that's something that you can look up if you're interested. Now, this last one was inspired by an HBO documentary about Nostradamus called The Man Who Saw Tomorrow About the End of the World. Here's Prince, 1999, WIXX.

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Justin Bieber, Chance the Rapper. Now, Justin, if you can believe it, he just celebrated his son Jack's second birthday last month. And I'm just thinking, like, how does time fly? It just feels like yesterday, you know, he was a kid himself with the swishy hair and the Bieber fever. I was there on the ground for that. Now, Morgan Wallen, Tay McCray.

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XX, my name is Mara, and there's a man in Washington who called the police recently on an active burglary at his house, but he found something that might be a little bit more scarier instead, at least a lot less predictable. I'll share with you after Rihanna. It's Alex Warren now, IXX.

0: So it's already kind of a horror story, you know, when you think someone's breaking in. But I don't know what I would have done in this situation, okay? It's a guy out in Washington. He called 911 because he heard someone breaking into his house. But when they showed up, instead they found a full-grown wild bobcat baring its teeth and all. You got to text cat to 31011 to see the cam footage because it's kind of scary looking in the dark like that. So they send in drones to see where it was at. And then they had called wildlife officials who were then able to come in, sedate, and then bring it back to the wild where it's now living its best life. Thankfully, yes, no one was hurt. And how did it get in? Of course, well, then open window is how it got in. So let this be a reminder. Windows, doors, garages closed at night, my friends, or else you're going to get an unexpected furry guest. That's cat to 31011.
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6: Here's another Northeast Wisconsin construction update. Current closures in the I-41 project include the northbound on-ramp from Wisconsin Avenue, which is closed through this fall, as is Richmond Street over I-41, along with its northbound on- and off-ramps. French Road over I-41 in Appleton is still closed, but slated to be open later this summer, along with the East Frontage Road between Kerrigan and County Road U. Don't forget to always watch your speed in construction zones and stay safe on the road.
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That's Outkast. And I guess Andre 3000, who's a part of that duo, Netflix just announced that he's going to be joining the cast of the upcoming live-action Scooby-Doo series, a new one. They're called Scooby-Doo Origins, though his character in details remain under wraps pretty much right now. But it's not his first time acting, so I know he's going to kill it. This is Marna Meyer.

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0: and the girls that fight for equal pay, equal rights. Now, some of us are pit bulls, too. We appreciate the things you do. Thanks again for shining a light on the women that work from 9 to 5.
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2: Pitbull, Dolly Parton on WIXX. My name is Mar, and there's a childhood favorite that's making a comeback, but you might have to take a little bit of a trip to get there. I'll get into it after Noah Kahan right now, B.O.B.

jealous of the people of San Fernando Valley out in California because Nostalgia Central at the mall there with a new Toys R Us store that's opening back up. A real brick and mortar store you can actually go to buy toys at instead of, you know, buying them online. So they're trying to make their comeback after going bankrupt back in 2017. So as of today, that brings them to more than 30 standalone and flagship locations nationwide thanks to a partnership as well as some shops inside Macy's stores, which is, it's absolutely wild because I remember when they were everywhere. But the thing is, I want them to do the same thing with my girl Joanne Fabrics because Spirit Halloween is currently taking up its husk right now and it just, it doesn't sit right with me. WIXX.

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3: 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The Nichols Rural Fire Department's open house celebration. 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

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For those near Appleton, I-41 North, 1.2 miles beyond the ramp from Northland Ave, the right lane is blocked due to a disabled box truck that is on the right lane there. So again, I-41 North, 1.2 miles beyond the ramp, or beyond Northland Ave, the right lane is blocked due to that disabled box car. So you are going to see maybe some minor delays at the moment, but you can always text traffic to have those traffic alerts sent straight to your phone. 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

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My name is Mara. Sticking around a little bit while Hayes is taking care of business, as one does. And let me take a look ahead for you, though. Zara Larsson, The Beaches, Blackstreet, right now, Red Hot Chili Peppers. Turn it up, Danny California, IXX.

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10: Here's another Northeast Wisconsin construction update. With always changing lane closures, lane shifts, and ramp closures, it's always important to stay up to date. 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

0: 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No diggity, no doubt. 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Black Street Productions. We out. 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We out.
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to Dexter and the Moon Rocks, 101 WIXX. My name is Mara. In just under 7 minutes, if your partner broke up with you just days before a wedding, what would you do? Because there's a woman going viral online who had a whole destination wedding on the line, saved just in the nick of time.

0: It was supposed to be 3 days of wedding celebrations in Tuscany, Italy, but just 7 days before the wedding, bride-to-be Catherine, well, she got broken up with. So with everything paid for and 30 other friends and family also with tickets and hotels already paid for, she tossed and turned all night and said, you know what? This day is about me, or these 3 days. So she gets her friends and family together and they just celebrate Catherine instead. They're complete with everything that was supposed to go down to the dinners, the ceremony, the speeches. They did everything, the whole nine yards. And hey, you know, I would too, because money down the drain and authentic Italian cuisine, a girl just cannot pass that up. The PYXX.
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WIXX, that's Bon Jovi. My name is Mara, saying be kind and stay weird for Hayes, who will be in just a few here. And this next artist, the current co-starring face of Gap's Fall 2026 Denim on Your Own campaign, Malcolm Todd with the latest.

0: I, for one, don't like it when you're nice to me. Right, Mara?
1: Yeah.
0: I'm just kidding. That's Stella Lefty with Boston IXX.
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0: Tomorrow is the day I go in for surgery tomorrow for my wisdom tooth. Yay!
3: Aren't you just so excited, Hayes?
0: No, I'm actually very terrified. I'm going to be honest with you. No, I'm not excited about it.
1: Well, it's going to go so smoothly. There's not going to be any bumps in the road. I'm speaking that into existence right now. It's going to go so good. No dry sockets.
0: I've already agreed that I'm going to be filmed after I get out of being sedated because they're going to knock me out for it. I opted for that. I don't want to be awake. So, is there any questions, any burning questions you want me to answer, Mara, after I get out of surgery?
1: Well,

0: It's going to be filmed. If I'm allowed to.
1: Probably ask you, who's your favorite person to work with? Because it would be me, of course.
0: Okay. If you have one, a burning question that you want me to answer after I get out of surgery tomorrow, just text it into 31011. I'm combining a list of fun questions. Be my guest. Ask anything. All right, let's have a show today. Pitbull's kicking it off. It's IXX.
2: 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Yeah, right. 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

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I'm Hayes. It's like Christmas has come early in September. 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BIG to 31011.

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0: Olivia Rodrigo and IXX for playing Price Check 920-406-1011. And Chris is here. Chris, you ready to play? Chris, are you there? Hello? Oh, I got him now. Here we go. Hi, Chris. You there?
1: Yes, sir.
0: Okay. I found the weirdest items on eBay. You tell me if it's higher or lower than the price that I give you. Let's start off with number one, the fake pregnancy prank kit, twins edition. They make a twins version. Somebody said the regular prank wasn't enough. So is it higher or lower than $60?
1: I'll go higher.
0: No. $45 for the fake pregnancy prank kit. You could try that on your wife. I don't think she would believe you.
1: No, probably not.
2: Call now. 920-406-1011.

0: Miss Ella Langley on WYXX. 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
0: You tell me if these random items I found on eBay are higher or lower than the price that I give you. 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
1: Higher.
0: It is higher. $6.44 on eBay is the going price. 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
0: 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Higher or lower than $32?
1: Higher.
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0: But 200 people sure found it. 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Feel free to hang that in your home where you live. $22. Higher or lower?
1: Lower.
0: Is it lower? Final answer.
1: Yeah.
0: No, $45. I think it also comes with a personal visit from PETA as well.
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0: 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I'm Hayes. 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
1: Good. How are you?
0: I'm doing good. Let's play. Are you ready?
1: All right. I am.
0: Tell me if these random eBay listings are higher or lower than the price that I give you. The first one is a listing simply titled Air. It's under the brand new condition. Is it going for higher or lower than $1.99?
1: I'd say lower.
0: You want to go with lower?
1: Sure.
0: I don't know if the price of air has gone up lately. Maybe inflation, but $5 is the price right now on eBay.
1: What? Oh my goodness.
0: I feel like there's better ways to get scammed for $5 than that. And
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And this town's lost its faith. 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

0: 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My name is Hayes. We're playing Price Check, 920-406-1011. If you want to play, who's this?
1: Chris.
0: Hey, Chris. Welcome back. Ready to go?
1: Yes, sir.
0: Okay. I call this one a Harry situation. So these are all different pieces of celebrity, quote, celebrity hair that you can buy on eBay. Chris, you tell me if it's higher or lower than the price that I give you. We're going to start off with a single strand of George Washington's hair. One hair off the first president with a certificate of authenticity. 22 people are currently watching it right now to see if they want to buy it. Is it higher or lower than $50?
1: Lower.
0: Yes. $44.95 is the going bid right now. Let's go with a lock of Marilyn Monroe's hair. It comes with paperwork and provenance tracing it back to her hairdresser. There's only two left. Is it higher or lower than $95?
1: That I would say higher.
0: You want to say higher?
1: No, I would say lower.
0: Okay,
1: lower,
0: yes. Lower. That is also, it's from the same seller. $44.95 is also what they're going for that one. All right, here we go, dude. Last one. A single strand of the late Ozzy Osbourne's hair. Again, same seller, same setup. Higher or lower than $50?
1: I'll go lower.
0: Are you sure?
1: How much did you say? 50?
0: 50.
1: A little higher.
0: And it is higher. Yes, $85. Let's go, Chris. Oh,
1: thank you.
0: Congratulations. Are you going to buy any one of those?
1: Probably not.
0: Come on. It'd be a great gift. if you want to freak somebody out. Chris, congratulations. I'm going to hook you up with a gift from our friends at the Packers Pro Shop. A $25 gift card to use towards your next jersey or anything to get ready for the upcoming Packers season. Congrats, dude.
1: Awesome. Thank you very much.
0: Chris, who loves you?
1: WIXX.

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1: What is your nickname, either growing up or maybe even now? Is it a nickname that you like or is it one that you really don't? I got a text into 31011. Now, my name is Hayes, but I go by Baby Hayes, and that was a moniker given by Huggy from The Morning Show, which it wasn't actually given by him. I got this text into 31011. Heather was asking, well, why do they call you Baby Hayes? And this backstory behind it very quickly is from a grocery store that I worked at when I was 16 years old. My first ever job. My brother also worked there as well, and he went by his last name. He's 4 years older than me, so they didn't really know what to call me besides Baby Hayes. And then I made the mistake of telling Huggy that, and then he started calling me that on the air. So that's why I'm called Baby Hayes. I want to hear from you at 406-1011, your nickname, whether it was given to you, or maybe you came up with it yourself, if you want to be honest. 406-1011. 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What is your nickname?
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0: It's Imagine Dragons and IXX. I'm Hayes. We're talking about your nickname, 920-406-1011. Tell me your nickname. How did you get it? Or text in to 31011. Ben from Sheboygan texting in. They used to call me Beaverly because I used to have buck teeth, and Beaverly because that's how my name sounds in Ecuador, because the V's are pronounced B's. That's really sad. 406-1011. Nathan, what was your nickname, dude?
1: So when I was a little kid, my family called me Digger, D-I-G-G-E-R, because there was this pull behind string toy, you know, but when you pulled this stupid Digger the dog thing, the head bobbed up and down, and I guess when I crawled resembling this toy.
0: So kind of like a chicken bobbing its head a little bit?
1: Yeah, like I was just always like, I don't know, maybe I was just grooving to the music in my head at that point in time. I have no idea.
0: Well, I was assuming that maybe you were digging for gold in your nose, but you know what, that's even funnier.
1: Like, as I got older, that's what my older brother started telling people, and that's when I was really like, we need to kick this side into the curb.

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0: MGK, Cliche, and IXX. I'm Hayes. We're talking about your nicknames. I'm known as Baby Hayes here on the radio. What is your nickname? 406-1011 or on the text line 31011, powered by Capital Credit Union. Laura gets exactly where I'm coming from. She's from Oakfield. She says that everybody called her Smalls, Shorty, Short Stack, Pregnant Munchkin. She says, I'm in my 40s and I'm 4'9½". I get it. I'm a 5'5¾" guy. I understand. I've heard it all. 406-1011. Who's this?
1: Hi, it's Tina.
0: Hi, Tina. What's your nickname? Where'd it come from?
1: My nickname is Pinky because I end up coloring my hair with some really fun neon colored magenta pink. And when I went over to my mentor's house to work on my car, he ended up calling me Pinky.
0: That's actually really cute.
1: Yeah, definitely.
0: Like the old cartoon Pinky in the Brain. I was hoping it wasn't about that.
1: No.
0: Yeah. Do you still have the pink hair now, or no? Is that over with now?
1: It actually just recently faded, but I did have it back probably about a month or so ago.
0: Oh, do it again. Pink hair's awesome.
1: I was thinking about it.

0: That's a new one from Alex Warren. It's called Emerald Eyes. It's 101 WIXX. I'm Hayes. We're talking about your nickname at 920-406-1011. Hi, Jason.
1: Yeah, I don't really have one, but I think it's kind of strange that every once in a while random people would call me boss. Okay, boss.
0: It's on the same level as somebody calling you buddy. I hate when somebody calls me buddy. I don't know why.
1: Yeah, it works for kids, but not so much for adults, I guess.
0: Yeah, like I get it. I look like a 14-year-old still, but I'm 26, okay? I'm not buddy.

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1: 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How'd you get it? Did you like it when you were a kid or even nowadays? 406-1011. Hey, what's up, dude?
2: What's up, Hazy?
1: What up, dude? What do you got?
2: Much. Honest to God, my nickname when I was a little kid was called Foot.
1: For one of two reasons, did you step in some good stuff?
2: Yeah.
1: Or were you?
2: Yeah, we were playing like hide and go seek or whatever, something like that, whatever. And I didn't have any shoes on, and I stepped in a big pile of dog.

0: 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My name is Hayes. We're talking about your nickname at 406-1011. How did you get it? Let's go hear who's this. What's going on?
1: Nickname, Monkey, because I got big ears.
0: Oh, can you wiggle them?
1: Oh, I can. I've had that nickname in school. My hair was long. My ear tips would stick out, you know, and I would honestly tape them back.
0: Aw.
1: Yeah, I didn't like being called Monkey.
0: I mean, Dumbo, I think, would have been worse.
1: Really?
0: Sorry.
1: I'm not that.
0: My bad.
1: No, you're not.
0: You're right, I'm not.
1: I know.

0: 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Our research department is incredible.
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0: Alex Warren on WIXX. If you just sent off your kids to their first day of school for kindergarten, there is an awesome video from the Howard Suamico School District, particularly Forest Glen Elementary. Mrs. Hyde actually recorded some interviews with some of her new kindergarten students, asking them how the first days of school are going, and this is what it sounds like.
1: It's okay, Mommy. I'm having a great time.
2: 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I love you.
3: 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I had a great bus ride.
4: 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I'm a new friend.
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6: 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It's okay, Mommy. I made you a picture.
7: It's okay, Mommy. Daddy, I'm doing good at my new school, and I get to do lots and fun things, and I'm even doing art class later.
0: Oh, so cute. Cuteness overload. If you want to check out the video, too, it's making its rounds around Facebook from the Howard Suamico School District. 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Surprisingly, some of those kids even have deeper voices than I do. Good for them. IXX.

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1: Listen, I don't know if you need somebody to tell you that you look great today. I think you look fabulous. So does this artist named Meek. It's fabulous. New music on IXX.

This is Justin Bieber on WIXX. My name is Hayes, who totally defamed Dolly Parton's Hollywood Walk of Fame star. That's the big story now after her passing. Somebody did go and scratch out her name and was vandalizing it. We still love Dolly Parton. We're playing her a little bit here on WIXX. And I actually have Roxy over here controlling the board for me. So, Roxy, are you ready to play some Dolly Parton today? Are you good? She's saying, let's go. All right, Pitbull and Dolly Parton teamed up for this one. It's called Powerful Women on WIXX. Hit it, Roxy. There we go. Hit the big green button. Nope, big green button. There we go. It's IXX. With the one and only Dolly Parton. Well, hey.

0: and the girls that fight for equal pay, equal rights. Now, some of us are pit bulls, too. We appreciate the things you do. Thanks again for shining a light on the women that work from 9 to 5.
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That's Marshmello and Kane Brown on 101 WIXX. My name is Hayes, hanging out with you, and a brand new trending song I want to play for you is from four guys out of Atlanta, and they created a band that sounds pretty similar to a lot of emo pop. It's called The Paradox, and we love it here in the studio. We hope you like it, too. It's called Get the Message.

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It's 101 WIXX. I'm Hayes. Christmas has come a little bit early in September for you. 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